0: there, that are the clients at the top of the supply chain, that they have a safe supply chain.
1: Aldi says it is committed to safety and rejects allegations made by the TWU. Leaders from Samoa, Tonga and Papua New Guinea will join the Prime Minister in Brisbane for ongoing regional security talks. Anthony Albanese is hosting his Pacific Nation counterparts following a diplomatic tour of the Solomon Islands and Fiji. The group will then attend the State of Origin Decider at Suncorp Stadium tonight. The Shop, Distributive and Allied Employee Alliance says they're disgusted after a Belconnen retail manager was slapped with an additional 12 charges of offending towards junior employees. The case was mentioned yesterday in the ACT Magistrates Court that the manager of stores at Westfield Belconnen had previously been charged for allegedly committing acts of indecency on two 17-year-old girls. New South Wales ACT Branch Secretary Bernie Smith says greater protections for underage workers are needed.
2: Saddens me, but it highlights the risk that young workers face from predators in the workplace, particularly highlights our call for working with children checks or working with vulnerable people checks to be in place where adults are working alongside child workers, which is a big gap in the current law.
1: The ACT's Mathematics Advisory Committee has recommended making maths compulsory for all Year 11 and 12 students. The committee's review found that students who do not study maths could face long-term disadvantages while also contributing to greater social and gender inequality and leaving the future workforce without essential skills. And following the Canberra Braves' inaugural teddy bear toss, the club has announced they've collected a generous 1,204 teddies. Brave players will now distribute the toys to sick children at the Canberra Hospital.
3: Sports update.
1: Switzerland has won a nail-biting clash to secure the last spot in the World Cup quarterfinals. They beat Colombia 4-3 on penalties. Argentina, meanwhile, has left it to the death to secure a comeback 3-2 win over Egypt. As players prepare for the men's State of Origin decider, Blues coach Laurie Daly is sidestepping questions about his future in the role. There are reports Daly will step down regardless of the result. He was giving little away when questioned by reporters.
4: Laurie, have you thought about your own future at all, or when do you think about that?
5: I'm just all in. I'm all in on this game.
1: And the largest international youth football tournament in the Southern Hemisphere returns to the ACT next week. From July 13th till 17th, the Kanga Cup will bring students from under 9 to 18 across at least 41 ovals in the nation's capital. And that's the latest from the Capital Radio Newsroom.
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1: Sunny conditions today and 14 degrees, a morning frost, then partly cloudy tomorrow and 13, partly cloudy again on Friday and a top of 13, then 13 again and a shower or two forecast for your Saturday. Right now it's -2 in Ngunnawal, -2 in Kingston and it's -1 degree in Isabella Plains.
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Forever Classic 2CA, that was the only number one song for Ice House, a song that Ivor Davies wrote with John Oates from Hall & Oates, Electric Blue. It's another one of our 30-minute music marathons, Mamas and Papas.

Hello there. It's another one of our 30-minute music marathons here at 2CA. We do them all day today. Earth, Wind and Fire coming up after this one from UK Squeeze.

0: Nova Classic 2CA. It's the end of another one of our 30-minute music marathons, and Peter Frampton from a big album from the 70s, Frampton Comes Alive and Show Me the Way. Hello, Rob Duckworth here. Holmesy and Gemma, the Classic Breakfast, back tomorrow. And the Secret Sound is worth $1,140 if you want to try and win that money. Now, morning frost each day this week. Today's going to be sunny and 14, partly cloudy for tomorrow and also Friday. Both days, about 13 degrees. A shower or two on Saturday, once again 13 degrees. And Sunday, the showers are going to be easing and about 11 on the way. Jimmy Cliff and Fleetwood Mac, they're also on the way.
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0: Grab a classic, 2CA, Fleetwood Mac and Rihanna, and Stevie Nicks went to Welsh folklore to write that song. There was a witch or a spirit called Rihanna and something. I don't know. You can Google it, but that's where the story came from. He changed his subject now to the 10 from then. Hello, Rob Duckworth here. The 10 from then is coming up just after midday today. And we're going to salute 1990. MC Hammer, he was big that year. Hammer time. And also Sinead O'Connor and the Mint. Stopped making 1 and 2 cent coins back in 1990. We'll visit that year just after the midday news. David Bowie and the Doobie Brothers. They're coming up in a moment.
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4: It's 7 degrees in Canberra, sunny today and a top of 14. From the Capital Radio Newsroom, good morning. I'm Tia Priest-Willamott. Telstra is apologising for a major outage but says about 90% of services are now operating again. Tens of thousands of people woke to find themselves unable to make calls, with the outage wreaking havoc for businesses and commuters. The issue left some people unable to make payments due to FPOS systems being knocked out. The telco CFO, Michael Ackland, says there's nothing to suggest it was the result of malicious activity, but they are still getting to the bottom of what exactly caused the problem.
5: We don't yet know the root cause. We are investigating that urgently, and we'll provide updates as soon as we get more information about the root cause.
4: The ongoing problem of hooning on e-bikes and motorbikes in the Queanbeyan Palarang region is beyond frustrating, according to the regional council's mayor. Police were forced to crack down after hooning riders tore up David Madu Oval in Jerrabombra again last weekend. Mayor Kenrick Winchester says he'd like to see the parents be held accountable as well.
6: About parents needing to be involved and for them to potentially be fined if they know their kids are doing this and they're getting away with it. We know that Queensland have just toughen the laws in terms of needing a licence to ride some of these things and not being available for under 16 years old. And I'd love New South Wales and ACT to follow suit, because it's getting beyond a joke.
4: ACT policing is seeking witnesses to a head-on collision in Yarralumla last month. About 5:20pm on Saturday, June 27th, police attended a two-vehicle collision on Adelaide Avenue in Yarralumla near the intersection of Empire Circuit. The vehicles, a red Toyota Corolla and a red Honda HR-V, collided in the northbound lanes heading towards the city. The drivers from both vehicles were taken to hospital for treatment of their injuries. Police are urging anyone who witnessed or has dashcam footage of the incident to come forward. Canberra's public transport system is marking its 100th anniversary this month. The capital's first public transport service began operating in July 1926, with Transport Canberra celebrating the centenary throughout the month. Executive General Manager Jeremy Smith says they'll look to bring out some of the older classics.
7: We've also got an old bus, a 1949 AEC Regal, which is Matilda. She was restored by some Action employees back in the 90s. Matilda is still in our possession today, and we'll look to see what we can do with Matilda.
4: And a UK charity shop has raised almost $50,000 from the sale of one book, a signed first edition of a Virginia Woolf book. The copy of The Waves, published in 1931, was spotted by a volunteer sorting through donations at the Oxfam shop in Bristol. It was verified and sold at auction for almost $50,000.
2: Sports update.
4: Switzerland is through to the World Cup quarterfinals after winning a penalty shootout against Colombia. Neither team could score in regular or extra time, Switzerland winning 4-3 on penalties. They'll face Argentina next, who booked their place after coming from 2-0 down to defeat Egypt 3-2. The Raiders have named their team for Saturday afternoon's match against the Bulldogs. Josh Papali'i and Noah Marson have been named to return from injury. And Jai Arrow will play a special part in Rugby League State of Origin decider between the Maroons and the Blues in Brisbane tonight. The former NRL star, who is battling motor neuron disease, will carry the shield onto Suncorp Stadium. Arrow says he's incredibly honoured by the gesture.
8: Yeah, I'm really looking forward to the experience, looking forward to seeing the lunatic Queensland fans come berserk when the boys run out. And
4: that's the latest from the Capital Radio Newsroom.
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4: Sunny conditions today and 14 degrees. A morning frost, then partly cloudy tomorrow and 13. Partly cloudy again on Friday and a top of 13. Then 13 again and a shower or two forecast for your Saturday. Right now, it's 7 in Dunlop, 7 in Parkes, and it's 10 degrees in Gordon.
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Now, our classic breakfast show, Holmesy and Gemma, they got a hunger, hunger, burning cash. 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
1: Go the Blues. 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

0: Forever Classic 2CA, there goes another one of our 30-minute music marathons. Higher Ground from Stevie Wonder wraps up that one. Hello, Rob Duckworth this morning. Now, Holmesy and Jem, the classic breakfast. Back tomorrow morning, Secret Sound, that's worth $1,140. We've got morning frost each day this week. Today, nice and sunny, about 14 degrees. Partly cloudy tomorrow and Friday, temperatures 13 degrees. Saturday, got a shower or two, 13 degrees. And Sunday, it looks like the shower's going to be easing at about 11. Brian Adams and the Beach Boys, they're coming up. And from midday today, it's our 10 from then, and we're going to look at 1990.
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0: Forever Classic, 2CA, Beach Boys and California Girls. How do you say Beach Boys in French again?
1: Garçon de plage.
0: Garçon de plage. Thank you very much, random French person. Hello there, Rob Duckworth this morning. Now, at midday, we're going to go back to 1990. It's our 10 from then. The Sony Discman, that was made and released, and everyone was using one of those back in 1990. Milk. Cost us 96 cents a litre, and the Adelaide Crows entered the AFL. So that sort of stuff happened back in 1990. I'm going to play you the 10 biggest songs from that year just after midday. The Sweet and B-52s, they're up next.
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7: It's 9 degrees in Canberra, sunny today and a top of 14. From the Capital Radio Newsroom, good afternoon. I'm Tia Priest-Willamott. NATO is spending billions on defence to boost its firepower and to appease Donald Trump after China's missile test in the Pacific. The multi-billion dollar overhaul comes as world leaders gathered in Turkey sound the alarm over rising regional tensions. Australian Defence Industry Minister Pat Conroy says conflicts are no longer isolated to just one part of the world.
8: We're all interconnected. There's no such thing as a regional conflict. All conflicts are global now. And it just demonstrates why the Albanese government is committed to increasing our defence funding so significantly while also increasing our diplomatic efforts.
7: House prices across the country have taken a tumble, with the ACT not immune to the drop. Canberra prices fell $8,000 below January levels, with home sales also slowing. Ashley Berry, Property Council ACT Executive Director, says the impact is felt in more than one place.
9: It has an impact for all of the existing developments around. It has an impact for people who maybe are trying to sell their current home and right size and move into a retirement village. It has implications for people who want to take up this new missing middle zoning and actually deliver good infill.
7: An inquiry in the Assembly is being launched to investigate the use of controlled activity orders. It comes as issues around lease conditions of facilities have drawn community concern. Independent MLA Fiona Carrick says it'll look at facilities like water parks.
10: So the inquiry will specifically examine whether stronger enforcement powers, including the use of controlled activity orders, should have been used when our recreation facilities remain closed for years, so both Big Splash and Phillip Pool were closed for years, while they continued to deteriorate.
7: And the National Capital Authority has approved a $1 million proposal for a new beach arena and spectator amphitheatre at Black Mountain Peninsula for rowing and community events. Just 3 submissions were given to the NCA, all in favour of the development. Submissions said the proposal would contribute to increased use of Lake Burley Griffin and the surrounding public space. The proposed works will include the construction of terraced seating for spectators and visitors that will frame a sandy beach, as well as landscape landscaping and the installation of a sound system.
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6: The latest finance report.
7: The ASX 200 is down 101 points at 8,702. Gold is selling at $4,107 an ounce, and one Australian dollar is buying 69.35 US cents.
6: Sports update.
7: The Raiders coach is confident that the Blues can take home the State of Origin Shield tonight in Queensland. Ricky Stewart says the boys have got a big task ahead of them, but it's doable.
11: The first two games have shown that Queensland have probably got the upper hand at the moment, but we've got nothing to lose. I think we've got to go there and play with an attitude of taking some risk and going there without any real pressure. We've just got to make sure we try and play our best game of football, which we probably haven't done over our last two games.
7: Hudson Young and Ethan Strange from the Green Machines squad are both lining up to represent New South Wales. Kickoff is at 8:05 tonight. Naomi Osaka's dream run at Wimbledon is over, knocked out in straight sets. Jannik Sinner, meanwhile, won his match in straight sets. And that's the latest from the Capital Radio newsroom.
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7: Sunny conditions today in 14 degrees. A morning frost and partly cloudy tomorrow in 13. Partly cloudy again on Friday and a top of 13. Then 13 again and a shower or two on Saturday. 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
6: Now, 10 from then.
0: Hello there, Rob Duckworth this afternoon. Here we go with our 10 from then back in 1990. Milk was 96 cents a litre and everyone was buying Sony Discmans. And Belinda Carlisle was number 10 in Canberra with this song.

Forever Classic 2CA. It's our 10 from then, the 10 biggest songs on the Canberra chart this week back in 1990. Mark Williams and Show No Mercy. That came in at number 9. Elton John's Club at the End of the Street.

0: grab a classic 2CA. It's our 10 from then. Tina Arena came in at number 6. Oh, we got a song with talking at the front.
1: Hold on tight. You know she's a little bit dangerous.
0: See, now I can come in and give you the rest. Coming in at number 5, this is Roxette and Dangerous here at 2CA.

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1: Brother Classic 2CA, it's our 10 from then, Madonna and Vogue. They came in at number 2 on our Canberra charts this week back in 1990, and the number 1 song was this one, From Heart, here at 2CA.

0: Perfect Classic 2CA, that's the end of our 10 from then. The 10 mega songs on the Canberra chart this week back in 1990. And Heart, All I Want to Do Is Make Love to You, that was at number one. And Vogue from Madonna, that was at number two, 1990, I mentioned before. Sony Discmans were big, that's when we stopped making 1 and 2 cent coins. MC Hammer was big, also Sinead O'Connor. The Adelaide Crows entered the AFL. So that was 1990, done and dusted for today. Tomorrow, our 10 from then, we're going to look at 1974. George Michael and Dragon, they're coming up next here at 2CA.
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0: 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Gloria Gaynor's in there.
1: I will survive.
0: Also, we're going to play first song from Hoodoo Gurus, My Girl. Graham Bonnet's Warm Ride. 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
8: Mostly sunny in Canberra today, a top of 14 degrees. From the Capital Radio Newsroom, good afternoon. I'm Jeff Tyler. ACT Policing and Emergency Services say they are not aware of any impact to 000 or 131444 calls as a result of the Telstra outage this morning. Telstra is apologising for a widespread outage which hit businesses, public transport and a small number of 000 calls. The nation's largest telco says in the early hours of the morning, an issue began affecting nodes in data centres which caused outages for mobile phone and data customers. The disruptions left people unable to make calls, and payment system company Tyro says some businesses couldn't process FPOS transactions. More than 90% of services have now been restored, and while Telstra says it has not yet found the root cause, it is not believed to be malicious. 000 calls were largely unaffected, but Chief Financial Officer Michael Ackland says they will follow up in a handful of cases where that wasn't the case.
9: We conduct welfare checks when any call to 000 fails.
8: In other news, a former Canberra property developer has pleaded guilty to one of 8 charges against him. James Wybrow reports.
10: Jamie Farrelly was charged with 8 different offences last year that included possessing firearms and drugs, as well as impersonating a Commonwealth public official. Farrelly pleaded guilty to one charge of possessing or attempting to possess a prescribed restricted substance, according to court documents revealed by the Canberra Times. AFP officers arrested Farrelly after a month-long investigation in October, uncovering fake badges for US intelligence agencies, replica firearms, and a large quantity of cocaine. He has not yet pleaded to his other charges and will face a Sydney court tomorrow. James Wybrow, Capital Radio News.
8: House prices across the country have taken a tumble, with the ACT not immune to the drop. Canberra prices fell $8,000 below January levels, with home sales also slowing. Ashley Berry, Property Council ACT Executive Director, says the impact is felt in more than one place.
1: It has an impact for all of the existing developments around. It has an impact for people who maybe are trying to sell their current home and right size and move into a retirement village. It has implications for people who want to take up this new missing middle zoning and actually deliver good infill.
8: Scammers using fake online gaming and casino platforms to defraud Australians are being targeted under a new national task force. The ACCC's Anti-Scam Centre is bringing together frontline agencies and platforms to analyse the emerging fraud known as scrambling. The task force will deliver a report on its findings by next year. And the National Capital Authority has approved a $1 million proposal for a new beach arena and spectator open-air venue at Black Mountain Peninsula for rowing and community events. Just three submissions were given to the NCA, all in favour of the development.
7: Sports update.
8: The Raiders coach is confident that the Blues can take home the State of Origin Shield tonight in Queensland. Ricky Stewart says they've got a big task ahead of them, but it's doable.
11: The first two games have shown that Queensland have probably got the upper hand at the moment, but we've got nothing to lose. I think we've got to go there and play with an attitude of taking some risk and going there without any real pressure. We've just got to make sure we try and play our best game of football, which we probably haven't done over our last two games.
8: Hudson Young and Ethan Strange from the Green Machines squad are both lining up to represent New South Wales. Kickoff is at 8:05 PM. That's the latest from the Capital Radio newsroom.
2: 2CA's four-day forecast for Canberra.
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8: Mostly sunny in Canberra today, a top of 14 degrees, an overnight low of -1, morning frost, partly cloudy tomorrow, 13. Friday, morning frost, then partly cloudy and a top of 13 degrees. Saturday, morning frost, a shower or two, 12 degrees.
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Forever Classic 2CA, 30-minute music marathons all day today. Tomorrow, Holmesy and Jem, the classic breakfast. I know the secret sound is up to $1,140. Might like to tune in for that.

another one of those songs just never gets old. Roy Orbison, Pretty Woman. Hello there, Rob Duckworth this afternoon. It's another one of our 30-minute music marathons. This is John Mellencamp. He's currently on the road in America. So if you want to go and see him, he's playing on Friday night. But you've got to go to Grand Rapids in Michigan. So if you were going to head to that show, I'd get your skates on.

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0: Forever Classic 2CA, Paul Kelly, I've Done All the Dumb Things. Hello there, Rob Duckworth this afternoon. Another 30-minute music marathon coming up just after 2 this afternoon with Kathy Dean. Holmesy and Gemma, the classic breakfast show, back tomorrow. They've got an ad break challenge. Holmesy has the top 5 things you could try to claim for on your tax return, but you really shouldn't. They're going to catch up with Tom Starling from the Raiders. They're getting ready to take on the Bulldogs this weekend. And the guys are going to have the washer from State of Origin. Who is going to eat humble pie for breakfast? Holmesy and Gem, the classic breakfast. Oh, yeah, and $1,140. You can win that with the secret sound. Boney M and NXS, they're on the way next here at 2CA.
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0: for Daddy Cool and Olivia Newton-John. Kathy, do this next. Have a great day. I'll catch you tomorrow.
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17: Mostly sunny in Canberra today, 14 degrees. From the Capital Radio Newsroom, good afternoon. I'm Jeff Tyler. ACT Policing and Emergency Services say they are not aware of any impact to 000 or 131444 calls as a result of this morning's Telstra outage. The Prime Minister says the outage is deeply concerning and the public deserves answers. The telecommunications giant says about 90% of calls and data services have been restored. At the height of the crisis, transport services, payment systems and even some 000 calls were offline. Anthony Albanese says the government is working with Telstra.
18: The 000 custodian is in constant contact with Telstra and with emergency services. What Telstra have indicated to the government is that they don't see this as being, there's no evidence of it being malicious, but those investigations are underway.
17: Some of the ACT's electoral boundaries will change at the next federal election with the final result of the redistribution published today. Hughes, Curtin, Garran and Lyons will move from the electorate of Canberra to Bean, uniting the Woden Valley into a single electorate. The Molonglo Valley and the suburbs of Hume and Symonston will move from Bean into the electorate of Canberra. The electorate of Fenner will be unchanged. The redistribution will affect around 21,000 people. An ACT disability advocate has turned himself over to authorities after allegedly possessing child abuse material. James Widebrow explains.
13: Region media reports Craig James Wallace informed police he had been collecting child abuse material since the internet began. Officers raided the 57-year-old's home and seized a significant amount of material, charging Wallace with one count of possessing child exploitation material. Court documents show Wallace turned himself in and told police where to find the material. Wallace has previously worked for the ACT Council of Social Service and volunteered in the ACT community sector since the late 1990s. He was granted bail, with his matter adjourned until August 4th. James Wybrow, Capital Radio News.
17: The Conservation Council ACT region has welcomed the release of the draft report into the health of the Upper Murrumbidgee River. Tea Priest Willamott reports.
19: The independent review panel has released the review of the Snowy Water Inquiry Outcomes Implementation Deed, which recommends a range of reforms that will benefit the health of the Upper Murrumbidgee River. The recommendations include environmental releases equivalent to 30% of annual natural flows, which has been welcomed by the Conservation Council. Executive Director of the Council, Simon Copland, says 30% of natural flows is the minimum amount of water that is required for river recovery. The Council also noted that there is a recommendation for a staged approach to improving flows to the Murrumbidgee, saying that the river cannot wait too long for the water that it needs. Tia Priest-Willamott, Capital Radio News.
17: And Canberra's missing $40 million Powerball winner has been found. The Woden man held the only Division 1 winning entry that was drawn on the 25th of June, but had no idea until he saw a news report saying he completely forgot about his ticket.
16: Sports update.
17: Ahead of tonight's State of Origin, decided the Blues are drawing confidence from their victory at Suncorp Stadium 2 years ago. On that occasion, they defied the odds to clinch the series. Assistant coach Matt King says the team has plenty of belief.
20: You know, there's been a core group of guys now been together for a long time. A lot of them got to experience what we're trying to achieve tonight only 2 years ago. So it's not like it's unachievable. Like, a lot of our guys have lived it. They know what it feels like. They know how to get that done.
17: That's the latest from the Capital Radio Newsroom.
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17: Mostly sunny in Canberra today, a top of 14 degrees, an overnight low of -1, morning frost. 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

Forever Classic 2CA. Hello there. Hope Wednesday is treating you well. It's Kathy Dinn. It'll be my honour to enjoy some Forever Classics with you this afternoon. 30-minute music marathon. Here comes Olivia Newton-John on 2CA.

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0: Vancouver Classic 2CA. There goes our 30-minute music marathon with Kathy Dinn this afternoon. Simply Red and Something Got Me Started. Oh, yes. That was a superstar experience to Paris, wasn't it? We've been talking about our next superstar experience. And I know I say this every time, but this one coming up is going to be amazing. Can't wait to share it with you. We'll get Foreigner on soon. And Eurythmics here, it's UCF.
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0: lush video to that one. Eurythmics, There Must Be an Angel on Forever Classic 2CA. Remaining sunny for the rest of the day. Morning frost to start our Thursday, minus one overnight. It's going to be partly cloudy. Partly cloudy, 13 on Friday. A shower or two, 12 on Saturday, and they should be easing for a top of 10 degrees on Sunday. We'll get the easy beats on from the 60s. A little boogie fever's going around with the Silvers.
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4: Mostly sunny in Canberra today, heading for a max of 14 degrees. From the Capital Radio Newsroom, good afternoon. I'm Jeff Tyler. The opposition's communications spokesperson Sarah Henderson says she tested 000 during the Telstra outage. The company had urged customers not to make unnecessary calls to the emergency line. About 90% of affected services are flowing again, but Telstra is still investigating what went wrong. Senator Henderson says giving the problems with 000 in the past, says she wanted to test the service.
5: I did make a couple of test calls this morning where it didn't work. Okay. But I'm now reliably informed it is working and those calls are camping on to another network, presumably Optus. So that is one positive.
4: CIT's embattled chief executive remains hidden from the public eye as investigations into her previous employment at TAFE New South Wales and the recruitment process for her current role at the Institute continue. T. Priest Willamott reports.
6: Dr. Margot McNeil has not been seen in her role for weeks. However, the board won't explain her absence. The Canberra Times reporting a CIT spokesperson said it is not appropriate for the board to talk about employment matters. Australian Education Union ACT branch TAFE Vice President Karen Noble said staff haven't heard anything from Dr. McNeil in the past few weeks. It's alleged that Dr. McNeil usually writes a weekly newsletter which is sent to staff on Fridays. However, for the past 2 weeks, other members of the executive have written the newsletter without acknowledging the CEO. Tia Priest-Willamott, Capital Radio News.
4: Unions are targeting Aldi with protests as they seek to raise awareness of safety concerns. The Transport Workers Union says it has identified dangerous practices in the supermarket's transport supply chain. TWU National Secretary Michael Caine says the supermarket giant can't ignore the issue.
7: Companies it uses to cart goods around this country are getting squeezed commercially, and the result of that is people are dying.
4: Aldi says it is committed to safety and rejects allegations made by the TWU. And some of the ACT's electoral boundaries will change at the next federal election with the final result of the redistribution published today. Brad McIntosh reports.
8: The announcement confirms that the suburbs of Hughes, Curtin, Garran and Lyons will move from the central electorate of Canberra to the southern electorate of Bean, uniting the Woden Valley into a single electorate. The Molonglo Valley and the suburbs of Hume and Simonston will move the other way from Bean into the seat of Canberra. Despite earlier boundary changes proposed, the electorate of Fenner will be unchanged. The redistribution will affect around 21,000 people in the ACT, or 6.6%. Brad McIntosh, Capital Radio News.
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3: Sports update.
4: A Blues legend has nominated Nathan Cleary as the man to restore interstate supremacy for New South Wales. Steve Menzies says the number seven is the key to the Blues' chances in tonight's State of Origin decider in Brisbane.
9: I think it's off the back of Nathan Cleary. I think he leads the leaders around. His kicking game will be important. I think where we start our sets and finish our sets is going to be super critical.
4: And ex-Brumbies star Tom Hooper has signed a two-year deal with the Queensland Reds. That's the latest from the Capital Radio Newsroom.
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10: Now here's your latest Canberra traffic, and in the Harrison area this afternoon, all clear now on Arara Lane after an earlier car fire. First responders have stood down. Steady traffic across the Kings Avenue Bridge, escaping Parliament House above Lake Burley Griffin towards the Campbell-Russell area, approaching Parks Way. Constitution Avenue, Anzac Parade and Corriderk Street. Some steady traffic lakeside there. Busy traffic to and from Canberra Hospital, Yamba Drive through Phillip at our latest check. Have you heard? 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
2: 2CA's four-day forecast for Canberra.
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4: Mostly sunny in Canberra today, a top of 14 degrees, an overnight low of minus one, morning frost. 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

have a classic 2CA 30-minute music marathon with an early hit from The Who up soon, along with the Fine Young Cannibals. 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
11: Now here's your latest Canberra traffic in Farrer this afternoon on Yamba Drive near Long Gully Road. Take care, following a reported accident. Also across town to Oxley on Canberra south side as well. Drakeford Drive at Erindale Drive at the roundabout. There's been word through of an accident. Curtin, Cotter Road at McCulloch Street and Lady Denman Drive. Some busy, patchy traffic all directions there. And your interstate's doing okay with the Federal Highway to Lake George and Sutton. Not a problem at the moment. The census is coming this August. You'll get instructions soon on what to do. In the census, every answer matters. Authorised by the Australian Bureau of Statistics, Canberra. If you see any drivers on the roads, 1300 545 082.

0: 2CA, get it on, bang a gong, T-Rex, rah, with Kathy Den. $1,140, we are still trying to work out the secret sound on the Classic Breakfast Show. That'd be some nice extra money to go around, especially in this cost of living crisis. We are going to be doing Tom Starling from the Raiders as well, find out the latest. And also the guys will be talking about what happened, State of Origin. That and more tomorrow on The Classic Breakfast with Holmesy and Gemma for 5.30 on 2CR.
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5: Got an overnight low of -2, morning frost, partly cloudy tomorrow, a top of 13. From the Capital Radio Newsroom, good afternoon, I'm Jeff Tyler. The Federal Communications Minister says Telstra needs to explain how and why its network crashed. The outage disabled calls and data, as well as transport services, payment systems and some 000 calls. 90% of services have been restored and Telstra is investigating what went wrong. Annika Wells claims the outage demonstrates why telcos are the least trusted industry in the country.
6: The advice from Telstra at the moment is this is essentially a synchronisation issue. An issue between time services, and it's for Telstra to explain why and how this occurred. Like you say, consumers can rightly expect that they can call 000 at all times and that that system will work when they need it the most.
5: A former Canberra property developer has pleaded guilty to one of 8 charges against him. James Wybrow reports.
7: Jamie Farrelly was charged with 8 different offences last year that included possessing firearms and drugs, as well as impersonating a Commonwealth public official. Farrelly pleaded guilty to one charge of possessing or attempting to possess a prescribed restricted substance, according to court documents revealed by the Canberra Times. AFP officers arrested Farrelly after a month-long investigation in October, uncovering fake badges for US intelligence agencies, replica firearms, and a large quantity of cocaine. He has not yet pleaded to his other charges and will face a Sydney court tomorrow. James Wybrow, Capital Radio News.
5: House prices across the country have taken a tumble, with the ACT not immune to the drop. Canberra prices fell $8,000 below January levels, with home sales also slowing. Ashley Berry, Property Council Executive Director, says the impact is felt in more than one place.
8: It has an impact for all of the existing developments around. It has an impact for people who maybe are trying to sell their current home and right size and move into a retirement village. It has implications for people who want to take up this new missing middle zoning and actually deliver good infill.
5: Russian athletes are one step closer to representing their nation at the Olympics, with a provisional suspension lifted by the IOC. The suspension has been in place since the start of the war with Ukraine, and its removal could see Russia return to the world stage at the 2028 Olympics. IOC President Kirsty Coventry says a decision on the flag and anthem are yet to be made.
9: But for now, we felt that it was really important for athletes to have the possibility of returning back to competition.
5: And just through, Yamba Drive is closed in the southbound direction near the intersection with Long Gully Road after a two-car collision.
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5: The ASX is down 40 points to 8,764. Gold is selling at $4,123 US dollars an ounce, and one Aussie dollar is buying 69.41 US cents.
10: Sports update.
5: The Raiders coach is confident that the Blues can take home the State of Origin Shield tonight in Queensland. Ricky Stewart says they've got a big task ahead, but it is doable.
11: The first two games have shown that Queensland have probably got the upper hand at the moment, but we've got nothing to lose. I think we've got to go there and play with an attitude of taking some risk and going there without any real pressure. We've just got to make sure we try and play our best game of football, which we probably haven't done over our last two games.
5: Green Machine Guns, Hudson Young and Ethan Strange are both lining up to represent New South Wales. Kickoff is at 8:05 p.m. That's the latest from the Capital Radio newsroom.
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12: Now here's your latest Canberra traffic. Things are building up through Symonston and Narrabunda towards Fishwick on Hyde Pass Drive at Jerrabombra Avenue this hour. A little further to the south at Muggo Lane, we've got steady traffic at the moment. Along from Long Gully Road, some busy southbound traffic past the Waste Management Centre following a Yamba Drive accident reported. And if you're in the Gowrie Richardson area, take care around Ashley Drive and Isabella Drive. We've had word through of an accident. Have you heard? The IKEA sale is on now. 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
5: Got an overnight low of -2, morning frost, partly cloudy tomorrow, and a top of 13. Friday morning frost, then partly cloudy, a top of 13 degrees. Saturday morning frost, a shower or two, 12. Sunday showers easing, 10 degrees.
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0: The great Giorgio Moroder with Phil Oakey together in Electric Dreams, forever classic 2CA. We'll have another 30-minute music marathon after 5. Traffic soon. News headlines right now with Jeff Tyler.
1: Good afternoon, Cathy. The Federal Communications Minister says Telstra needs to explain how and why its network crashed. All the details at 5. Some of the ACT's electoral boundaries will change at the next federal election. We'll find out where. The community is being asked to avoid Yamba Drive at the moment near the intersection of Long Gully Road after a two-car collision. In sport, ahead of tonight's start of Origin, decided the Blues are drawing confidence from their victory at Suncorp 2 years ago. Good luck with that. And the weather, an overnight low of -2, morning frost, partly cloudy, tomorrow 13, Friday morning frost, then cloudy 13. I'll have all the details at 5.
0: Good luck with that.
1: Well, they need it.
0: I don't even know what you're talking
1: about. It's called rugby league.
0: Oh, okay, yeah. Much of that.
1: I know you'd love it, Cathy.
0: Partly cloudy 13 Friday, showers forecast for the weekend, forever classic 2CA.
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0: 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Time saver traffic.
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2: As we check this half hour on your latest Canberra traffic, Farrah, Yamba Drive being closed southbound at Long Gully Road to Long from the Waste Management Centre. That's because of an accident. Fire, rescue and ambulance police services are all in attendance. Avoid the area for the time being. There's been a crash reported at the Tuggeranong Parkway around Cotter Road. Hawker, busy traffic following a smash. William Hovell Drive approaching Drake Brockman Drive and another around Griffith, Wentworth Avenue and Leichhardt Street. The census is coming this August. You'll get instructions soon on what to do. In the census, every answer matters. Authorised by the Australian Bureau of Statistics, Canberra. If you see any problems on the roads, 1300 545 082.

0: Hey, Holmesy and Gemma here on our next show, The Wash-Up from State of Origin.
1: Go the Blues. Yeah. I put you head-to-head with Holmesy in an ad break challenge.
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0: Braithwaite there with the horses. 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And then there's a fire show at 5:30, 6:30 and 7:30, all happening at City Walk. 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
9: Got an overnight low of -2, morning frost, partly cloudy tomorrow, a top of 13 from the Capital Radio Newsroom. Good afternoon. I'm Jeff Tyler. Consumer advocates believe telcos should face stronger requirements to ensure their services are reliable. An investigation is underway into a major Telstra outage which affected calls, data, transport services and payment systems across the country. The Australian Communications Consumer Action Network's Dr. Gareth Downing says the nation's energy network is more stable than our telcos due to reliability requirements.
10: If you have standards in place, you have requirements and then you have penalties, your incentive to get it right the first time, you know, is stronger. And that's, I think, what we would expect for the telco sector.
9: Meantime, ACT Police and Emergency Services say they are not aware of any impact to 000 or 131444 calls. The federal government says investment in rugby league will strengthen our relationships with Pacific nations. The Prime Minister is meeting his Tongan, Samoan and Papua New Guinean counterparts in Brisbane today. Australia is committing more than $200 million for grassroots NRL in the Pacific. Anthony Albanese has told the Tongan PM the two nations have a lot in common.
11: Australia and Tonga have such a warm and long friendship. We're all part of the Pacific family, and that is why I'm so pleased to welcome you here.
9: An ACT disability advocate has turned himself over to authorities for allegedly possessing child abuse material. James Widebrow explains.
12: Region Media reports Craig James Wallace informed police he had been collecting child abuse material since the internet began. Officers raided the 57-year-old's home and seized a significant amount of material, charging Wallace with one count of possessing child exploitation material. Court documents show Wallace turned himself in and told police where to find the material. Wallace has previously worked for the ACT Council of Social Service and volunteered in the ACT community sector since the late 1990s. He was granted bail, with his matter adjourned until August 4th. James Wybrow, Capital Radio News.
9: And the Conservation Council ACT region has welcomed the release of the draft report into the health of the Upper Murrumbidgee River. T. Priest Willamott reports.
13: The independent review panel has released the review of the Snowy Water Inquiry Outcomes Implementation Deed, which recommends a range of reforms that will benefit the health of the Upper Murrumbidgee River. The recommendations include environmental releases equivalent to 30% of annual natural flows, which has been welcomed by the Conservation Council. Executive Director of the Council, Simon Copland, says 30% of natural flows is the minimum amount of water that is required for river recovery. The Council also noted that there is a recommendation for a staged approach to improving flows to the Murrumbidgee, saying that the river cannot wait too long for the water that it needs. Tia Priest-Willamott, Capital Radio News.
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9: The ASX 200 is down 19 points, 8,785. Gold is selling at $4,126 US dollars an ounce, and one Aussie dollar is buying 69.39 US cents.
14: Sports update.
9: The Blues are drawing confidence from their victory at Suncorp Stadium 2 years ago. On that occasion, they defied the odds to clinch the series. Assistant coach Matt King says they maintain belief.
15: You know, there's been a core group of guys now been together for a long time. A lot of them got to experience what we're trying to achieve tonight only 2 years ago. So it's not like it's unachievable. Like, a lot of our guys have lived it. They know what it feels like. They know how to get that done.
9: That's the latest from the Capital Radio newsroom.
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16: Checking out your latest Canberra traffic and spots you should avoid this afternoon, including Western on the Tuggeranong Parkway at Cotter Road. Following an accident, there's a bit of clustering traffic there. And also Farrah, Yamba Drive after Long Gully Road, just along from the Waste Management Centre turnoff. There have been diversions because of a serious crash. Campbell near Duntroon, Fairbairn Avenue and Northcott Drive, plenty of traffic there. And northbound on the Majura Parkway, approaching the Federal Highway as well. Tick Dream Holiday off your to-do list with Flight Centre. 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If you see any troubles on the roads, 1300 545082.
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17: 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Going to be another cold night, so plenty of opportunity for the snowmakers. Selwyn Snow Resort had new chum chair. 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Good night of snowmaking. We'll have them looking pretty good again tomorrow. Charlotte Pass, Cozzy carpet for the first time. There's better skiers and boarders taking the Cozzy triple chair to mid-station, and all those advanced riders took the chair to the top for still a little bit of challenging terrain. Perisher, like Cut in Centre Valley was opening up more runs. Front Valley was busy with the Quad Express, the V8, a couple of T-bars and a conveyor open. A conveyor in Scott's J-bar open in Smiggins. Early starter in Blue KR was spinning as well. Thrabo, plenty of action on Friday flat with Easy Does It chair and a couple of snow runners in operation. Gun Barrel and Cruiser were also spinning today, adding to the terrain on Merritt. And the opening of High Noon as well was very welcome. Got a few days of cold nights and sunny days ahead. Then more snow heading our way on the weekend. And you can ski, play and save at Selwyn Snow Resort, most affordable snow resort in New South Wales.
1: 2CA's four-day forecast for Canberra.
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9: Got an overnight low of -2, morning frost, partly cloudy tomorrow, and a top of 13. 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

0: It's the boss, born to run, forever classic 2CA. 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
1: Thanks, Kathy. The opposition's communications spokesperson, Sarah Henderson, says she tested 000 during the Telstra outage. All the details at 6. CIT's embattled chief executive remains hidden from the public eye. We'll find out why.

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11: Busy spots around Canberra as night begins to fall across the ACT and surrounds, including at Campbell on Fairbairn Avenue near Duntroon and Northcott Drive at the roundabout. Heavy going across the Kings Avenue Bridge away from Parliament House above Lake Burley Griffin, and gridlock northbound on the Madura Parkway from at least Mount Madura Road to the Federal Highway. Watch for accident activity this past hour, Farra, Yamba Drive, Long Gully Road and the Tuggeranong Parkway, Cotter Road. KFC have just wrapped up a new Christmas in July daily deal. 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If you see any dramas on the roads, 1300 545 0082.

0: Forever Classic 2CA, Dream Police, Cheap Trick. It is Kathy Den. Now, you know how beautiful the Arboretum is to go and visit during the day. Imagine how special and lovely it looks at night. That's what they're doing over the next few weekends. Absolutely beautiful. Lots of twinkling lights there to enjoy. They're setting up fire pits. There's going to be food. It's called Arboretum After Dark. It's on from 4 until 7:30 p.m. this Friday. It's going to be a children's night garden as well. The kids are going to love that. There's like a magical tunnel of light and thousands of twinkling fairy lights as well. Sounds delightful. 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We'll get the Pointer Sisters next on 2CA.
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12: Got an overnight low of -2, morning frost, partly cloudy tomorrow, a top of 13 degrees for Canberra. From the Capital Radio Newsroom, good evening. I'm Jeff Tyler. Sarah Henderson's colleagues say she made test calls to 000 on behalf of her constituents following the Telstra outage. The Shadow Communications Minister has been criticised for her actions amid concern it could have clogged up the emergency number. Telstra is conducting welfare checks on 36 people who dialed 000 at the same time its network was down. Liberal Senator Jane Hume says given past problems with 000, she understands why Senator Henderson made those calls.
13: I doubt that was, you know, a particularly good idea, but at the same time, you know, you can see why she would do it. She's working on behalf of her constituents to see whether the 000 service is up and running.
12: The outage has prompted calls for telecommunications to be classified as an essential service like water, gas and electricity, so telcos are held to account. Carol Bennett from Australian Communications Consumer Action Network says there should be, at a minimum, enforceable reliability standards.
14: But hold telcos to account for the stability of the network. Now, we've got this in energy, and 20 years ago we had lots of energy outages. We don't have them anymore, and the reason is there are steep financial penalties for companies non-compliant with reliability standards.
12: CIT's embattled chief executive remains hidden from the public eye as investigations into her previous employment at TAFE New South Wales and the recruitment process for her current role at the Institute continue. Tia Priest-Willamott reports.
15: Dr. Margot McNeil has not been seen in her role for weeks. However, the board won't explain her absence. The Canberra Times reporting a CIT spokesperson said it is not appropriate for the board to talk about employment matters. Australian Education Union ACT branch TAFE Vice President Karen Noble said staff haven't heard anything from Dr. McNeil in the past few weeks. It's alleged that Dr. McNeil usually writes a weekly newsletter which is sent to staff on Fridays. However, for the past 2 weeks, other members of the executive have written the newsletter without acknowledging the CEO. Tia Priest-Willamott, Capital Radio News.
12: And some of the ACT's electoral boundaries will change at the next federal election with the final result of the redistribution published today. Brad McIntosh.
16: The announcement confirms that the suburbs of Hughes, Curtin, Garran and Lyons will move from the central electorate of Canberra to the southern electorate of Bean, uniting the Woden Valley into a single electorate. The Molonglo Valley and the suburbs of Hume and Simonston will move the other way from Bean into the seat of Canberra. Despite earlier boundary changes proposed, the electorate of Fenner will be unchanged. The redistribution will affect around 21,000 people in the ACT, or 6.6%. Brad McIntosh, Capital Radio News.
17: Sports update.
12: A Blues legend has nominated Nathan Cleary as the man to restore interstate supremacy for New South Wales. Steve Menzies says the number seven is the key to the Blues' chances in tonight's State of Origin decider in Brisbane.
18: I think it's off the back of Nathan Cleary. I think he leads the leaders around. His kicking game will be important. I think where we start our sets and finish our sets is going to be super critical. He needs to have a good game.
12: Ex-Brumbies star Tom Hooper has signed a 2-year deal with the Queensland Reds, and Switzerland has reached the quarterfinals of the FIFA World Cup for the first time since 1954 after defeating Colombia in a penalty shootout. Argentina defeated Egypt 3-2. That's the latest from the Capital Radio Newsroom.
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20: Looking again at your latest Canberra traffic, accident activities been wiped clean this past half hour from the slate, including Yamba Drive, Farrah, after some delays and diversions, and at Western Creek on the Tuggeranong Parkway at Cotter Road. Meantime, looking at the Commonwealth Avenue Bridge as night falls across the Lake Burley Griffin, Stage 2A light rail works, busy but moving. Want that big deal feeling? You can this Prime Day with big savings on beauty, fitness, fashion and more. You'll feel like a big deal. Don't miss Prime Day on now. That's Canberra traffic.
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12: Got an overnight low of -2, morning frost, partly cloudy tomorrow and a top of 13. Friday morning frost, then partly cloudy, a top of 13 degrees. Saturday morning frost, a shower or two, 12. Sunday showers easing, 10 degrees.
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0: Holmesy and Gemma back tomorrow. The classic breakfast on 2CA. There's LRB and Cool Change. Ooh, minus two tonight. Ugh. Morning frost and fog tomorrow, 13 degrees. 13 also on Friday, partly cloudy. A shower or two forecast for Saturday. Should be easing, only a top of 10 on Sunday. Roxette soon. Back to the 70s with Steeler's Wheel on 2CA.
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12: 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The Charlotte Pass Snow Resort $89 Thursday deal. 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

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Aaron Chilcott here with Forever Classic Nights. Turning up the Eagles and Billy Joel shortly, a couple of our many superstar experiences. And this song came at quite a stressful time for the band The Pretenders. Their guitarist James Honeyman Scott had just died of a drug overdose. They'd fired their bass player Pete Farndon. And singer Chrissie Hynde was 3 months pregnant when The Pretenders recorded Back on the Chain Gang.

0: Paul Young in a 30-minute music marathon. Forever Classic Nights with Aaron Chilcott. Hey, the crew at Canberra's National Film and Sound Archive needs our help. They're looking for nominations for the annual Sounds of Australia collection they've got. Assistant curator there, Hannah DeFeta, says they're looking for really iconic sounds.
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0: I reckon these ones would be a pretty good fit. Good old Aussie TV show Prisoner when they cut to an ad break, or this classic from the Yellow Pages ad.
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2: It's the Thursday deal where everything is included. The Charlotte Pass Snow Resort, $89 Thursday deal. Charlotte Pass is totally snowbound with no cars, no queues and no crowds. And the $89 Thursday deal includes an all-mountain lift pass, over snow transport in and out of Charlotte Pass from Perisher and a free hot lunch plus a free drink. 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

0: 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The Bangles soon. Robert Palmer. And Brian Ferry. 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

Forever Classic Nights, moving through a 30-minute music marathon where we leave behind the ads for half an hour. Aaron Chilcott here with you tonight. Queen and Jenny Morris ready to play very soon. And we'll go back now to a year when there was a pretty big shake-up on daytime TV. It was 1985 when the Mike Walsh Show wrapped up in its time slot and Midday with Ray Martin came along. It just moved off 60 minutes at the time. 1985 was also the year when Brian Ferry released Slave to Love.

30-minute music marathon. Forever Classic Nights on this State of Origin decider night at Brisbane Suncorp Stadium. Of course, coming into tonight's game, it was tied one apiece for New South Wales and Queensland. Little Heroes and Howard Jones on the way as we keep it non-stop. Here's Fleetwood Mac.

0: Forever Classic Nights, a 30-minute music marathon wrapped up with Wendy Matthews. And Wendy told Deborah Hutton a few years ago that she used to spend a fair bit of time with actor Jack Nicholson before she moved to Australia, back when he was married to Angelica Houston.
1: We lived in Silver Lake in the hills next door to this sort of Mexican compound with chicken coops, and we used to hang at Jack and Angelica's place up in the hills, and just completely dichotomous.
0: And speaking of Angelica Houston, it's her 74th birthday today. Happy birthday, Angelica. Ray Charles, less than 5 minutes away.
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0: 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Quarter Flash coming up too. And Sir Elton John. 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

It's a 30-minute music marathon. Aaron Chilcott here with Forever Classic Nights. Diesel in a moment. Diana Ross on the way too. Did you hear about the new deal that Elton John has just signed? He's going to appear as a hologram in concert when he dies, apparently. Here's Elton John's Crocodile Rock.

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0: 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Looking forward to getting on Starship and Dire Straits amongst the next few songs. And the band The Cars always loved what they did for a living, especially in the beginning, as their guitarist Elliot Easton told Rolling Stone.
1: I remember we always just said, well, this was so much fun, I hope we sell enough records to make another one.
0: Here they are, The Cars, playing right now.

0: died. The poor feline suffered some really bad burns and severe dehydration, but actually survived. Susanna Jalewski from the Lord Smith Animal Hospital says there's a warning there for all cat owners.
1: When you're doing your laundry, make sure all of your kitties are accounted for. There's nothing in that laundry basket also, because this could have been a tragic outcome. Yeah.
0: Wonder how many of the cat's 9 lives are left after that. Real Life, the next song playing.
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0: 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Sounds of Ben. I'll play Kim Wilde soon. And sing along for Choir Boys. Great song. 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

Not stopping the songs for half an hour. It's a 30-minute music marathon to enjoy. Forever Classic Nights with Aaron Chilcott. Great to have you along. Let's fire up some Frankie Valli and the Four Seasons, one from the mid-70s to play very soon. Also Steve Winwood and the Choir Boys right now.

Forever Classic Nights, a 30-minute music marathon. Can't believe it's going to be 10 years this December since George Michael sadly died. Christmas Day came as a huge shock. And then his sister Melanie died on the same day exactly 3 years later. I'll play one from George Michael after the Stones.

0: You're in mix, Aretha Franklin, Forever Classic Nights. Looking forward to the next 30-minute music marathon starting after 11 o'clock. July the 8th today, and happy 736th wedding anniversary to Princess Margaret of England today. Daughter of King Edward I, she married John II, the Duke of Brabant, on this day back in 1290 at Westminster Abbey in London. I think they're just having a quiet one for their anniversary this year. No big celebrations. Doubt they'll be doing much at all. Not even breathing after that many years. You know, they were only 14 and 15 years old when they tied the knot. Good to see they didn't rush into it. The only thing that helps me pass the time away. Martha and the Muffins, less than 5 minutes away.
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0: 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Just not in front of Tony Childs. This one plays soon. So does MJ's Thriller and Belinda Carlisle.
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0: Our 30-minute music marathon continues. Forever Classic Nights with Aaron Chilcott, Billy Joel and Paul Simon on the way. And Scotland might be out of the World Cup now, but Rod Stewart loved going to see them play. He shared a video on Instagram.
1: Here we are flying off to Boston to see Scotland in the World Cup. It's been 28 years, so we wanted to get through to the next round and I'll die happy, man. That would be great.
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0: Paul Simon's Graceland in a 30-minute music marathon, Forever Classic Nights. Maybe we'll get to hear that one again this weekend for our Jukebox Saturday night. 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Dexy's Midnight Runners on the way. Playing next.
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0: 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Thanks for your company tonight. I'm going to head out, but before I go, let's throw some handy information your way. Nightly nudge of knowledge time. And did you know that a watermelon is 92% water? Just in case you needed any hints about why the fruit's named watermelon, crazy to think that that green skin, the reddish-pink edible part and the seeds only make up 8% of it. Meanwhile, the next hour is made up of 50% music. A 30-minute music marathon starting next. I'll catch you tomorrow.
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4: It's minus 2 degrees in Canberra, 0 in the Snowy Mountains and 3 degrees in Goulburn. From the Capital Radio Newsroom, good morning. I'm Tia Priest-Willamott. The Blues have won a dramatic State of Origin decider 30-12 over the Maroons in front of over 52,000 fans at Suncorp Stadium. A standout performance saw Nathan Cleary claim Player of the Match honours and the Wally Lewis Medal. More on this in sport. The opposition says the communications minister needs to front up and explain what caused the Telstra outage. About 90% of calls and data services have been restored. At one point, transport services, payment systems and some 000 calls around the country were affected. Liberal leader Angus Taylor says the public deserves answers.
5: The minister needs to front up and explain to Australians what has happened here. She failed last time. She didn't front up. She didn't actually explain to Australians in a timely way what was going on. It's time for her to get real and explain to Australians what has happened here.
4: The US president has declared the country's ceasefire with Iran is over, calling further diplomatic talks a waste of time. Donald Trump says he no longer wants to deal with Iranian leaders despite a peace memorandum being signed 2 weeks ago. The collapse of the truce follows strikes by the US military in response to attacks on commercial shipping. ACT Policing is seeking the public's help in finding missing 47-year-old man Alan Harvey. Alan hasn't been seen or heard from since about 9am on Tuesday and was last seen in Garran. There's a photo of Mr. Harvey on the ACT Policing Facebook page and website. Police hold significant concerns for his welfare and are asking anyone with information to contact 131 444. And the winner of the $40 million lotto prize has finally collected their winnings. The lot put the call out after the unregistered ticket had been purchased from a Woden retailer but hadn't been claimed. Spokesperson Kat McIntyre can't believe where the ticket was the whole time.
6: Oh, it's crazy. When I spoke to the winning man, he was just still gobsmacked by the news that the ticket had just been sitting in his wallet the whole time for almost, yes, two very long weeks.
2: Sports update.
4: Returning to our top story, New South Wales has claimed the Origin Shield after upsetting Queensland 30-12 in Game 3. New South Wales led 18-0 after 30 minutes and finished with a try by Raiders star Hudson Young to seal the special victory. The Blues' Mitchell Moses full of praise for coach Laurie Daly, who's been under attack since a heavy loss in Game 2.
7: We didn't want to let him down. He's been competent from left, right, centre, from everyone, and it's not warranted. He's one of the best players to put this jersey on, and to coach us in a decider up here doesn't get any harder, and he's done that.
4: It's the Blues' fourth victory in a decider at Suncorp Stadium from 14 attempts and their first time winning consecutive deciders. After three sold-out games in Tasmania, the ice hockey classic between USA and Canada heads to Canberra. The US leads the best of five series, 2-1, with Game 4 tomorrow at the AIS Arena. US star player John Butita says he's confident the Americans can defend their advantage.
8: You know, I don't want to jinx anything, but, you know, USA is pretty confident right now. You know, we're a pretty good group of guys. You know, Canada's got a great group of guys, too. But I hope, you know, hopefully we could take it next game on Friday and be done with the series. But, you know, obviously we're going to play five against them. So hopefully we can lock it out.
4: The series wraps up with a special Brave vs USA-Canada All-Stars team tribute match honouring Canberra ice hockey identity Leroy Peterson, who passed away last year. And the West Indies have won their first men's test series in 3 years after drawing the second test against Sri Lanka. And that's the latest from the Capital Radio Newsroom.
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4: Partly cloudy today and 13 degrees. A morning frost, then partly cloudy tomorrow and 13 again. Another morning frost before a shower or two on Saturday and 13, then 9 degrees and partly cloudy on Sunday. Right now, it's minus 2 in Latham, minus 2 in Campbell and minus 1 degree in Mawson.
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10: Good morning, Rodney. Good morning, Gemma.
11: Hi, Holmesy.
10: Can you hand me that humble pie, please?
11: Yeah.
10: Let us start now.
11: There was a lot of talk about Queensland taking the Origin title, but us New South Welshmen, we just stay humble and let the playing do the talking.
10: Yeah, it didn't really happen for Queensland, did it?
11: No. I love Cameron Munster at halftime with the ref just having a sook.
10: Yeah.
11: He sounded like a kid that is at school going, "Sir, but he hit me."
10: So, just delving into your deep knowledge.
11: Yeah.
10: Who scored the tries for New South Wales?
11: Nathan Cleary did a few in the first half. I didn't see the second half. Nathan, he scored the first and the second.
10: Nathan Cleary did a few in the first half.
11: Yeah,
10: you should be on the Channel 9 commentary team.
11: Look, they've asked me before, but I've had to turn them down.
10: Oh, yeah, no. Well, it's their loss.
11: It is.
10: It's their loss. Yeah,
11: With my extensive knowledge of the game.
10: I had to go to bed when it was 18-4 as well and go, no, it doesn't look good for us.
11: Yeah, well,
10: feel free to go for it today.
11: New South, in your mouth, how do you like them apples?
10: Rightio. I don't, but I have to swallow them. Rightio, the secret sound today, $1,140.
11: Yes, I've got an ad break challenge, Seinfeld ad break challenge.
10: Seinfeld ad break challenge. Well, I've got a tax time top five.
11: Oh, no, and we'll be chatting to Tom Starling later on.
10: All that and some great forever classics for this Thursday. It's 24 to 6. Good morning.

0: Forever classic TCA, Cyndi Lauper. Girls just want to have fun.
1: Yeah, well, we do.
0: Go ahead. It's 16 to 6. Oops. Holmesy and Gemma with you. Good morning.
1: Good morning.
0: Frosty and foggy and 13 today. Yeah, we'll get a bit of sunshine later this arvo. It is Thursday, the 9th of July.
1: Which is Fashion Day. I am currently sporting Paris Hilton.
0: Mm.
1: Can you tell?
0: No.
1: Oh, well, I also have my cheetah print shoes on, so I feel like I'm sort of fashion.
0: For
1: 5 in the morning, it's pretty good.
0: Yep.
1: Also, the running of the bulls is on in Spain. So, I mean, watch that.
0: I've seen some horrible... Yeah. Gorings.
1: I'm backing the bull to be the toughest, I think. Yeah. And the Great British Pee Week, it continues.
0: Okay.
1: I don't know what we're celebrating there.
0: Thursday, the 9th of July, we're celebrating your birthday. Happy birthday to you. Gee, you're looking good. You know, considering your age and everything.
1: Oh, be nice.
0: All right, are you share your birthday with...
2: Yeah, I'm going to Jackson. Look out, Jackson Town.
0: Lee Hazlewood.
1: Oh.
0: He did a few duets with Nancy Sinatra, including These Boots Are Made for Walking, Summer Wine. He was fantastic. He was born in Oklahoma, 1929.
1: How good.
0: Passed away in 2007, sadly. Hang on. Speaking of sadly passing away...
1: Scott?
0: The fabulous Bon Scott was born on this day in Scotland. Hey. Apparently at the end of that song when he goes, he made it out.
1: Yeah.
0: With a bullet in his back.
1: Was that ad lib?
0: No, he passed out.
1: No way.
0: After that, it'd been a big session.
1: Yeah.
0: For Bon, apparently. Anyway, he's an absolute legend. Jimmy Smits, American actor. He was on The Hunk Trail for a while there.
1: The Hunk Trail.
0: Yeah, he was a hunk.

0: okay. I've 71. Never heard of him. He's not in
1: Haven't
0: my barrel.
1: You?
0: Yeah.
1: No, he's not in your hunk barrel. Oh, okay. Anyway, he was.
0: He's in Holmesy's hunk barrel for sure.
1: No, it's not my hunk barrel. Anyway, Kate Garner, who I met. Do you know what? Do you remember Kate Garner?
0: Kate
1: listen
0: Garner.
1: To this.
0: She sings Shiny?
1: Shiny, Shiny, oh. Hazy Fantasy.
0: Okay.
1: Was the name of the duo, I think it was, basically. But, yeah, I met Kate. She came into the radio station and played DJ for a while.
0: Oh, cool.
1: Tom Hanks, 70 today.
0: He's been in everything. Apollo 13. It was Kevin Bacon's birthday too yesterday. He was Woody.
1: The blabs that goes on with under Tom Hanks' name is just...
0: Da Vinci Code.
1: Yeah, just great movie after great movie after great movie, and then Woody.
0: Yeah, Woody from Toy Story. Yeah. He was also the conductor in the Polar Express.
1: Yeah.
0: He's in everything.
1: Yeah,
0: he's had a heck of a career.
1: He certainly has. Chained to love.
0: Chained to love.
1: Yeah, soft Mark cell. Armand, soft cell English singer.
0: Mm.
1: He is 70 today as well. John Mangos. Good old Mango.
0: Who?
1: John Mangos is 69, Australian news presenter.
0: Uh-huh.
1: He was the first Greek news presenter on Australian television. Worked with Graham Kennedy for a long time and used to host with me the Sydney Swans Chairman's Club. Yeah, he's a lovely bloke.
0: There you go.
1: John and... Sacrify
0: yourself. Yeah. Is that Simple Minds?
1: Simple Minds.
0: Yes.
1: Jim Kerr, good mate of Rob Duckworth.
0: Oh, yeah?
1: And mine. We went into the Australian bush with Jim Kerr.
0: Oh, camping?
1: Yeah. No, there was a thing where a record company said, who wants to go on a plane to this restaurant with these guys from Simple Minds? And and Rob and I, who are always keen to
0: get out there,
1: we put our hands up and off we went with Jim Kerr and Charlie Burchill.
0: Into the bush?
1: No, we went to a restaurant on the Hawkesbury River. But we took the boys for a walk through the bush.
0: Oh, okay. That makes sense. Because I was thinking, where does the bush come into all this?
1: Said, you want to see some flora and fauna, boys? Come with us. Dee Smart is 60 today. She's an Australian actress.
0: Okay.
1: Fred Savage is 50. Mm. He's all growed up.
0: All growed up.
1: He was Kevin Arnold in The Wonder Years.
0: There you go.
1: Mm. Sean Marsh. I love this. This one, you'll figure out why. Sean Marsh is 43.
0: Yes.
1: He's a cricketer. And his nickname was Sauce.
0: Sauce.
1: S-O-S.
0: Okay.
1: Because he was Jeff Marsh's son.
0: Right.
1: Legendary Australian cricketer. And Sauce stands for Son of Swampy.
0: Oh, it all makes sense.
1: So Swampy Marsh...
0: Mm-hmm.
1: So it's a nickname based on a nickname.
0: That's great.
1: I love it. Only here in Australia.
0: Obviously.
1: Australia's Peter Thompson, then aged 24, won the British Open Golf Championship in 1954.
0: Mm.
1: He won 5 British Open titles.
0: What a freak.
1: In total, yeah, he's great, Peter Thompson. Bob Dylan recorded Blowin' in the Wind on this day, 1962. Frank Sinatra opened his tour in Melbourne and called journalists parasites and hookers in 1974. Oh, yeah.
0: No way. That would have got some headlines.
1: Well, the union banned the tour and apologies were demanded from both sides. So who did they send in? The ACTU president, Bob Hawke. And Sinatra, Bob Hawke and Frank Sinatra reached an agreement. And the tour continued.
0: Oh, that's called mediation, everybody.
1: We'll never know what went on in that conversation. Anyway.
0: To be a fly on the wall.
1: Have a great day. Happy birthday. Celebrate you today. Happy your birthday. It's 10 to 6.
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1: Morning.
0: Frosty and foggy and 13, but some sunshine around today.
1: I'm forecasting a lot of black puffer jackets as well.
0: Yeah. You've just sent a scathing memo.
1: Well, I'm about to send the scathing memo because it's become an issue.
0: Well, there's no milk.
1: Yeah, the day crew have been leaving us no milk, and it's like a situation of who closed last night.
0: Yeah, right. And so, well, you're getting a scathing memo, let me tell you. Good on you, Jem. Hey, news with Tia is next.
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6: It's minus 2 degrees in Canberra, but feels like minus 4. Morning frost and thick fog, then partly cloudy today in a top of 13. From the Capital Radio Newsroom, good morning. I'm Tia Priest-Willamott. The Blues and star playmaker Nathan Cleary have silenced their critics with an iconic victory in the State of Origin decider. It's the third straight win for New South Wales at Suncorp Stadium. We'll return to this story in sport. Telstra has revealed it was hit by a secondary issue which affected some calls, including 000, hours after it resolved a major outage. The wider disruptions were caused by a software issue which affected the network's timekeeping systems. Last night, the telco revealed it was working to resolve the matter and welfare checks were being carried out any time a failed 000 call was detected. The Mathematics Advisory Committee wants to see math be compulsory for ACT college students. They've launched a review recommending that years 11 and 12 need to study the subject in fear it could have long-term impacts on students. Parents ACT CEO Veronica Elliott says it's an interesting take.
7: Well, it's certainly an interesting recommendation. One of the ACT's strengths has been its flexibility for our college students. And if mathematics becomes compulsory, families will want some reassurance that students can still build programs around their interests, strengths and future goals.
6: And the Conservation Council ACT is hopeful that a healthier Upper Murrumbidgee River is on the way. It comes as the group welcomes the release of the draft report on the review of the Snowy Water Inquiry Outcomes Implementation Deed. Executive Director Simon Copland says the review recommends reforms, including allowing more flows into the Murrumbidgee.
8: The Murrumbidgee has had, particularly the upper parts of the Murrumbidgee, has had significant health issues in the past number of years, including going dry at points. And this committee is now discussing how much water should be released into that part of the river so to ensure its health.
3: The latest finance report.
6: The Dow Jones is down 610 points this morning at 52,314. Gold is selling at $4,080 an ounce, and one Australian dollar is buying 69.36 US cents.
3: Sports update.
6: Returning to the top story, the Blues have taken a commanding 30-12 win over the Maroons at Suncorp Stadium to win the State of Origin decider. Halfback Nathan Cleary starred for New South Wales, bagging 2 tries, 4 conversions and a penalty to block Queensland from retaining the shield. A final try from Raiders star Hudson Young putting the cherry on top for the Blues, as heard on the continuous call team.
9: Brayley's taken in the tackle. He threw the ball away. Young's over. Young scores a try. They're going to win the game. It's 30 points to 12. The New South Wales Blues against all the odds.
6: 23-year-old wildcard Arthur Ferry has sent Wimbledon into a frenzy. The Brit through to the semis after beating world number 9 Flavelio Cabolli in the quarterfinals 6-4, 7-6, 6-love. And the Raiders will have injection of power in the middle of their field with forwards Josh Papali'i and Noah Martin both returning from injury. Fellow forward Zach Hosking says they both bring something different to the team.
10: Something we've probably been missing, especially in the middle of the field, having someone like Papa back, especially his experience, his leadership, just having him in the squad. He has that aura about him, so it's good to have him back. And then the splash of youth with Noah as well adds a competition for spots again, which we probably hadn't had enough of.
6: The Green Machine take on the Bulldogs on Saturday afternoon. And that's the latest from the Capital Radio Newsroom.
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11: Morning, I'm Brooke Sheen with the latest Canberra traffic. No major incidents to report across the capital. We do have some very thick fog across the region. Just slow down and take extra care. Out of Hall, that's tracking really nicely in the Barton Highway. Both directions up into Yass. Through there, we've got ongoing roadworks with 60km speed drops both ways for the Hume Highway at Alder Avenue. To the Federal Highway, looking good this morning both ways through Collector and into the capital this morning. No problems. Travelling into Hume, just watch out with ongoing roadworks for Narrow Highway at Lanyon Drive with northbound lane closures in place. 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
2: 2CA's four-day forecast for Canberra.
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6: Partly cloudy today and 13 degrees. A morning frost, then partly cloudy tomorrow and 13 again. Another morning frost before a shower or two on Saturday and 13, then 9 degrees and partly cloudy on Sunday. Right now, it's minus 2 in Palmerston, minus 2 in Barton, and it's minus 2 degrees in Gowrie.
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0: The Classic Breakfast on 2CA. Gemma, yes. I just got to say, I just read your scathing email.
1: And was I really mean?
0: No. Oh. I don't think you're mean enough. I don't think it's scathing enough.
1: No, I've got to work on it because... No,
0: well, let me give you a tip, right? Yeah. You've said... Hi, everyone.
1: Hi, everyone.
0: Yeah, well, see, that's not the way. That doesn't set the tone.
1: I would exclamation mark.
0: Yeah, no, I would go, dear greedy bastards.
1: No, it can't be that mean. I'll lose my job. The big bosses won't like me.
0: Yeah, well...
1: But do you know what? $1,140 could buy a lot of milk to put in the fridge.
0: It could. See, dear greedy bastards.
1: No.
0: Why don't you win the secret sound and spend that money on buying milk for the rest of us?
1: Well, unfortunately, we can't win it to buy some milk, but you can.
0: You've done the scathing memo. Now you're off to a flying start.
1: Back on track.
0: For today. And if you want to be off to a flying start, simply tell us what the secret sound is. Here it is.
1: Ooh. There it is.
0: Ooh. Okay, thanks to Wheelie Hotwood, where you can order online with wheeliehotwood.com.au. 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
1: Yep, and then it went away, so we'll see what happens, but give us a call.
0: 6241 1053, and have a go at the secret sound. It's 6:08, Thursday morning with Holmesy and Gemma. And Elvis Costello.

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2: Yeah, we've got Mick on the line at 11 past 6. Mick's already at work. He's from Queanbeyan and he's out doing deliveries. Good morning, Mick.
3: Good morning.
4: Morning, Mick. Did you catch any State of Origin action last night?
3: I didn't. I watched a bit of it and I was a bit tired and I thought, I'm going to bed.
4: Yeah. Who do you back?
3: Watched the replay this morning and impressed.
4: Yeah. We flogged Queensland. It was great. Now,
2: give me another slice of that humble pie there, Jim.
4: Yeah. Eat up.
2: Yeah, I'll be eating that all day.
3: Queenslanders know how New South Welshmen feel most of the
2: time.
4: Yeah, exactly.
2: Yeah, you're right, Mick. Yeah.
4: Now, quickly, Mick, everyone loves a hot chook from the supermarket. They've got a new flavour, and I want to know what you reckon. Butter chicken flavour hot chook. What do you think?
3: Buttered flavour. Yeah, well, I'm pretty easy on any food. That sounds all right to me.
4: I reckon the buttered chicken.
3: Give it a crack.
4: Yeah, I'd give it a crack as well. It sounds good to me.
2: The buttered chicken bachelor's handbag.
4: Yeah. That's what they've got.
3: That sounds... I'll go and get one this hour.
4: I'm about it. Get some rolls.
2: Good on you, Mitch.
4: Chuck it on.
2: Let's finance your chicken buying, Mick, with $1,140.
4: That's a lot of chicken.
2: All you got to do is tell us what this is. Okay, Mick, what is the secret sound?
3: Oh, look, I played squash many years ago, and it sounds like someone hitting a squash ball in a squash court against the wall.
4: Oh, yeah.
2: Oh, yeah, it does... Yeah, it does too. Sounds like it, but it's not.
4: It's not squash.
2: Sorry, Mick, but don't let that put you off. Yes. Go and get your chicken after you knock off today, mate.
3: Well, I shall, and I'll enjoy it.
4: Yeah, good enjoy, Mick.
2: Good on you, Mick. Thanks, buddy.
3: No worries.
2: See you, mate. 13 past 6, we'll do it again after 8 this morning, and she's excited.
4: Mm-hmm.
2: This is Roxette, 2CA.

0: 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Dressed for Success, 17 past 6. Holmesy and Gemma with you. Thursday is going to be frosty and foggy to start with.
1: Yeah.
0: And then, okay, 13.
1: Not bad.
0: Winter temperatures are finally kicking in. 13 today, tomorrow. The weekend's going to be wet, though. 12 Saturday and 10 on Sunday.
1: I'm lucky I'm getting out of Canberra for the weekend.
0: Oh, where'd you go?
1: Yeah, Sydney.
0: Oh,
1: we're going to see The Lion King.
0: Oh.
1: On stage. I'm so excited.
0: Great, yeah.
1: Oh, come on.
0: Fantastic. Hey, you know what I did yesterday?
1: Yeah,
0: I made a mistake. I did some research, by the way, on things that you can claim on your tax return that you probably didn't know you could.
1: Okay.
0: And so I'm going to do the top five tax time tips.
1: So is this what you did yesterday?
0: Yeah, no, but I did that and then I got home because I'm going into hospital.
1: Oh, yeah, next week scope.
0: Yeah, from a scope, man. And so I did the online check-in.
1: I didn't know you could do online check-in. I've only done the surgical forms pen and paper.
0: Well, I did them the other day.
1: Yeah.
0: On pen and paper and it was bloody horrible.
1: Yeah.
0: And so I thought, I'll download the Calvary app and I'll do it on that. Oh,
1: right.
0: Well, that was the start of the 2 hours.
1: 2 hours?
0: Two hours.
1: The form.
0: Well, then because you've got to become a member, you've got to set up an account. There's another password I'll never remember.
1: Usually it takes 20 minutes and that's with double checking.
0: 20 minutes?
1: That's how long it takes me.
0: Took me 2 hours of excruciating pain.
1: And I can imagine you there under your breath saying all sorts of colourful
0: words.
1: No,
0: it wasn't under my breath. Jo was at the other end of the house and she could hear it.
1: Loud and clear.
0: Because she's had the flu, so we're about to sort of stay away from each other. And
1: yeah.
0: So, and she's going, what's going on? What's wrong? I'm going, that stupid thing.
1: Anyway,
0: it was very complicated.
1: You know,
0: and you had to list all your medications and vitamins and everything that you may take. And you know me, I love a supplement. I buy them and occasionally they're legit and they arrive.
1: And some of them are shilajit and they don't arrive.
0: That's right.
1: So. But do you know what? This could have all been avoided.
0: Why?
1: If you had your pen license and you could have done the pen and paper form to fill out and hand back in.
0: It's not my pen license.
1: No, I think it is.
0: It's my tremor that makes it hard to write.
1: No.
0: Those tiny little forms.
1: I think you'll find that it is the pen license. I'm actually looking at resources right now to hopefully get you some.
0: The information they wanted. On this.
1: Oh, yeah, it's what medication, what
0: and,
1: do you
0: know,
1: have?
0: So then I get serious going, geez, I better do this because if I don't and something goes wrong, they'll go, oh, look.
1: You didn't put down X, Y, Z.
0: Yeah, you didn't tell us about the shilajit. Anyway. So
1: well,
0: I finally did it.
1: Yep, and it's all handed in now.
0: Bloody hell. Yeah, it's been received apparently. I was going to write. I got to the stage, I'm going to write this. But no, I didn't.
1: Well, I'm
0: glad. I did put Valentino down as my.
1: Did you actually?
0: I put Joe's phone number, but Valentino's name. So
1: putting
0: if something
1: the dog
0: goes wrong,
1: down.
0: If something goes wrong, they'll be ringing the number and going, "Hello, is Valentino?"
1: Oh my god!
0: 20 past 6 now.
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4: On the Monaro Highway, moving quite nicely from Hindmarsh Drive southbound into Simonston and Hume will take you under 10 minutes. Travelling through there, watch out with ongoing roadworks, Monaro Highway at Lanyon Drive. There are northbound lane closures in place. A good run southbound on the Monaro Highway headed out of the capital this morning through Theodore. Around Capitol Hill, continuing work, State Circle southbound from Perth Avenue to Melbourne Avenue. No access now southbound from the State Circle to Capitol Circle. The Majura Parkway moving quite nicely northbound, approaching the Federal Highway, no problems. Have you heard? 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

0: have a classic TCA, The Who, and we won't get fooled again.
1: No, absolutely not.
0: No. It's about time this government...
1: Oh, here we go. Yeah, no.
0: Sorry, no, I won't. I won't. It's too early for politics.
1: Yeah,
0: now 28 past six, fog and frost and then fine.
1: Oh, nice.
0: 13 today. And I've got a top five coming up. And I mentioned this before, but I was gobsmacked by what things that you can actually put on your tax return you
1: Have
0: can
1: you
0: claim.
1: Done yours?
0: Nah.
1: Oh.
0: I've done last year's just like a week ago.
1: Oh,
0: so.
1: God, you're
0: but
1: late.
0: There are things that you can claim. I didn't think that you could, but there are little provisos with them.
1: Okay.
0: You've got to be a bit careful. The ATO, you've got to read the fine print. Anyway, I'll present those for you in a top five. And Gemma, after seven, has an ad break challenge.
1: Seinfeld ad break challenge. We all know and love Seinfeld.
0: I'm going to win this one. I've watched every episode of Seinfeld at least 100 times.
1: Really?
0: Mm.
1: There's only 180 episodes, so you've got a pretty good shot at this.
0: Oh, absolutely. Absolutely. 29 past six, Tia has the latest news next.
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8: It's minus 2 degrees in Canberra, but feels like minus 4. Morning frost and thick fog, then partly cloudy today in a top of 13. From the Capital Radio Newsroom, good morning. I'm Tia Priest-Willamott. The Blues and star playmaker Nathan Cleary have silenced their critics with an iconic victory in the State of Origin decider. It's the third straight win for New South Wales at Suncorp Stadium. We'll return to this story in sport. Telstra has revealed it was hit by a secondary issue which affected some calls, including 000, hours after it resolved a major outage. The wider disruptions were caused by a software issue which affected the network's timekeeping systems. Last night, the telco revealed it was working to resolve the matter and welfare checks were being carried out any time a failed 000 call was detected. The Mathematics Advisory Committee wants to see math be compulsory for ACT college students. They've launched a review recommending that years 11 and 12 need to study the subject in fear it could have long-term impacts on students. Parents ACT CEO Veronica Elliott says it's an interesting take.
9: Well, it's certainly an interesting recommendation. One of the ACT's strengths has been its flexibility for our college students. And if mathematics becomes compulsory, families will want some reassurance that students can still build programs around their interests, strengths and future goals.
8: And the Conservation Council ACT is hopeful that a healthier Upper Murrumbidgee River is on the way. It comes as the group welcomes the release of the draft report on the review of the Snowy Water Inquiry Outcomes Implementation Deed. Executive Director Simon Copland says the review recommends reforms, including allowing more flows into the Murrumbidgee.
6: The Murrumbidgee has had, particularly the upper parts of the Murrumbidgee, has had significant health issues in the past number of years, including going dry at points. And this committee is now discussing how much water should be released into that part of the river so to ensure its health.
3: The latest finance report.
8: The Dow Jones is down 610 points this morning at 52,314. Gold is selling at $4,080 an ounce, and one Australian dollar is buying 69.36 US cents.
3: Sports update.
8: Returning to the top story, the Blues have taken a commanding 30-12 win over the Maroons at Suncorp Stadium to win the State of Origin decider. Halfback Nathan Cleary starred for New South Wales, bagging 2 tries, 4 conversions and a penalty to block Queensland from retaining the shield. A final try from Raiders star Hudson Young putting the cherry on top for the Blues, as heard on the continuous call team.
10: Brayley's taken in the tackle. He threw the ball away. Young's over. Young scores a try. They're going to win the game. It's 30 points for 12. The New South Wales Blues against all the odds.
8: 23-year-old wildcard Arthur Ferry has sent Wimbledon into a frenzy. The Brits through to the semis after beating world number 9 Flavelio Caboli in the quarterfinals 6-4, 7-6, 6-love. And the Raiders will have injection of power in the middle of their field, with forwards Josh Papali'i and Noah Martin both returning from injury. Fellow forward Zach Hosking says they both bring something different to the team.
11: Something we've probably been missing, especially in the middle of the field, having someone like Papa back, especially his experience, his leadership, just having him in the squad. He has that aura about him, so it's good to have him back. And then the splash of youth with Noah as well adds a competition for spots, again, which we probably hadn't had enough of.
8: The Green Machine take on the Bulldogs on Saturday afternoon. And that's the latest from the Capital Radio Newsroom.
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12: Morning, I'm Brooke Shan with the latest Canberra traffic. Around the State Circle, looking good. Travel time from Queanbeyan via Canberra Avenue will take you 15 minutes. No major incidents to report apart from some very thick fog. Just slow down and drive with extra care out there on our roads this morning. Capitol Hill, continuing work. State Circle southbound from Perth Avenue to Melbourne Avenue. No access southbound from State Circle to Capitol Circle. Jura Parkway, looking good this morning. Northbound approaching the Federal Highway. And into Garran, we've got speed bump replacement works underway. Kitchener Street between Gilmore and Fitchard Streets with lane closures in place until 4 p.m. today. The census is coming this August. You'll get instructions soon on what to do. 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
2: 2CA's four-day forecast for Canberra.
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8: Partly cloudy today and 13 degrees. A morning frost, then partly cloudy tomorrow and 13. Shower or two on Saturday and 13 again, then 9 degrees and partly cloudy on Sunday. 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
0: Breakfast on 2CA. Well, State of Origin, couldn't fit any more of that humble pie in, Gemma. Sorry.
1: Okay, well, just sit there for a second, digest, and we will have you getting more because the Blues flogged Queensland, which was awesome, but there were also technical issues before the game even started.
0: I know. Why can't we do national anthems in this country?
1: Well, the last guy that sang the national anthem on game 2 was really out of tune.
0: Yeah.
1: And then another thing's happened that's botched it.
0: Anyway, what's the answer? I don't know. It's 23-7 now. Forever classic 2CA with Billy Joel.

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0: Forever Classic, TCA Fleetwood Mac, Seven Wonders, 16 to 7, Holmesy and Gemma with you, 13 the top today. Fine, there'll be a little early morning fog and stuff hanging around.
1: The eighth now, wonder last night was New South Wales.
0: Oh, yeah, you know, well done, well done. Yeah, okay, we was robbed.
1: Yeah.
0: I just have to throw that in. I don't think we were, but you just got to say that when your team gets beaten, don't you?
1: Absolutely. You now, can have a sook all you like, but it wasn't the only drama that happened.
0: No, and the other thing is, what is it about getting people to sing the national anthem?
1: We can't get it right.
0: At major events, and it always goes wrong. Well, and this poor girl last night.
1: Emma Tomlinson sang. She had a beautiful voice.
0: I know, and but you can see the terror in her eyes.
1: Yeah, she was stressed.
0: I reckon it should be, we should use it like as punishment, you know, like you get pulled over and you're blowing this, all right, you're over the limit, you got to sing the anthem at the grand final.
1: Well,
0: oh, no, officer, no, anything but that.
1: So the situation was that Emma, she's been chosen to sing the national anthem and what was playing in her ears was different to what was playing on the speakers.
0: So the timing was at the, and this is it.

0: I'm sorry, I can't do it anymore.
1: Yeah.
0: So she's facing backlash. All the, you know, keyboard warriors are out in force.
1: She was singing in a different time zone pretty much. Yeah. But the sound guy probably messed her up. It was a technical issue. It wasn't any fault of her
0: just
1: own.
0: Just get it right and stop embarrassing people. Sooner or later, no one is going to take that gig.
1: No.
0: Okay, how'd you like to sing the... No. So what do we do? AI will be doing it.
1: Well, do you know what's funny? The number one song on Australian radio, all the hit stations right now, is actually all AI.
0: No.
1: Yeah, I've got a clip of it. It's by an Aussie DJ. His name is Josh Farwas, and he's done a cover of Madonna.
0: Yeah.
1: Here it is. Okay.

0: spins in a week, and it's number two on the Aussie artist singles, but it is AI. So Josh Fawaz, he's this music producer, disc jockey guy. And so it's the, well, people first picked up that the vocals were AI generated, but it turns out apparently the entire song,
1: everything
0: is not real. All it takes is a single sentence prompt into the AI and it creates that.
1: I'm watching Anthony Albanese on the television. They're talking about the arts. We like to support the arts. Well, here's something for you.
0: Uh-huh.
1: Alex Smith from Moving Pictures posted this the other day that 25 of their songs have been stolen by AI to be used as training for AI.
0: And that's not just Moving Pictures either.
1: No, no, but everybody, it's starting to happen. And they don't get paid. And the government do nothing about it.
0: Well, AI is kind of the wild west these days. It's really not regulated. It is a bit hard to know what's good and what's not, but it's kind of undercutting Aussie artists.
1: Absolutely.
0: If that's the number one thing, then, what are we doing?
1: I wonder if Madonna's heard that.
0: Probably, I would say, because this guy has charted in the UK. He's charted everywhere.
1: So someone has stolen the... Use the music to train AI.
0: Yeah.
1: He said to be able to do that.
0: Make a cover of Like a Prayer, a dance version.
1: Anyway.
0: It's disappointing to see, but Emma Tomlinson would be waking up this morning to a lot of scathing messages. But Emma, it's not you.
1: No, it's not
0: you. And she's a real person. Be nice.
1: It's 12 to 7.
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4: Morning, I'm Brooke Sheen with the latest Canberra traffic. No major incidents to report across the capital. Travelling out of Hume, the Barton Highway moving quite nicely both directions into Yass this morning. Up there, we've got ongoing roadworks causing delays both ways. Hume Highway at Alder Avenue with 60 kilometres an hour travelling through the worksite. Federal Highway moving quite nicely in both directions through Collector and towards the capital. Majura Parkway looking good southbound into Fishwick approaching Pialago Avenue and starting to build all around the Parliament Triangle now around the State Circle. That's moving quite nicely. Transport Canberra is celebrating 100 years of public transport, from humble beginnings to a modern network connecting Canberrians. Learn more at transport.act.gov.au.
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0: 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Poor old lonely boy.
1: Aww.
0: It's a minute to seven now. Holmesy and Gemma with you. A little fog.
1: Yeah.
0: A little bit around. And frog and frost.
1: Frog.
0: Frog, yeah. There'll be frogs around
1: it's
0: this
1: in the
0: morning.
1: Forecast.
0: Oh, yeah, absolutely.
1: Goodness,
0: if the bureaus say frogs, look out. Top of 13 today. Tia has the latest news next. You right?
1: Oh, yeah. I was just going to say I got an ad break challenge.
0: Oh, no, good.
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3: 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That's cozy with a Z.
6: It's minus 1 degree in Canberra, but feels like minus 3. Morning frost and thick fog, then partly cloudy and 13. From the Capital Radio Newsroom, good morning. I'm Tia Priest-Willamott. New data has revealed the state of Canberra's rental market. Published by Domain, the figures show unit rentals have remained the same for a second consecutive quarter, marking the weakest June outcome in 2 years. But Dr. Nicola Powell, Chief Residential Economist at Domain, says the numbers are still at a record high.
7: We're seeing much more stable conditions across the unit rental market. They are holding, though, still at that record high of 580 a week, but they've been at that for the past 6 months. And we know that we have seen lots of unit development in recent years. I think that has something to do with helping keep the stability in unit rent.
6: Telstra is assuring customers a backup system for failed 000 calls worked as intended during a nationwide outage. The telco is investigating if the number of emergency calls were inflated by people testing the network. Spokesperson Michael Ackland says they followed up more than 300 failed calls, with most needing no further assistance.
8: In some of these cases, the call was picked up appropriately by the TPG and Optus networks, and they have confirmed that with us and was successfully connected in, as part of that 300.
6: The telco has also revealed it was dealing with a secondary issue last night which was affecting calls, including to the emergency number. Have you seen missing 80-year-old Peter Lang? Peter has not been seen or heard from since 6 p.m. last night and was last seen at the Red Hill Shops wearing a navy jacket and blue jeans. Peter has dementia and may present as nonverbal if approached. There are photos of Mr. Lang on the ACT Policing Facebook page and website. Police and Peter's family hold concerns for his welfare and are asking anyone who has seen him or has information to contact 131 444. And some of the ACT's electoral boundaries will change at the next federal election, with the final result of the redistribution published yesterday. Hughes, Curtin, Garran and Lyons will move from the electorate of Canberra to Bean, uniting the Woden Valley into a single electorate. The Molonglo Valley and the suburbs of Hume and Simonston will move from Bean into the electorate of Canberra. The electorate of Fenner will be unchanged. The redistribution will affect around 21,000 people.
3: The latest finance report.
6: The Dow Jones is down 576 points this morning at 52,348. Gold is selling at $4,074 an ounce, and one Australian dollar is buying 69.30 US cents.
3: Sports update.
6: New South Wales has produced one of the great Origin upsets, winning the decider at Suncorp Stadium to seal a series victory. Game 3's 30-12 win shut down critics of coach Laurie Daly after many labelled the Blues boss unfit to lead on the back of a poor win-loss record. Skipper Isaiah Yeo says last night's victory was about getting Daly the win he deserved.
9: There's so much being said about him, but we took the onus on us. He was given everything we needed. We just had to go and piece together 80 minutes performance and do exactly what he'd been telling us, because everything he was instilling in us, all the belief, all the trust he gave us, we managed to do it under the most pressure on the biggest stage.
6: Raiders star Hudson Young scored a try in the 80th minute. And fresh from a historic Tasmanian debut that attracted more than 10,000 fans across three games, the Ice Hockey Classic is in Canberra for its blockbuster finale. The Americans lead the best of five series at 2-1, heading into Game 4 at AIS Arena on Friday night, with the puck dropping at 7 p.m. U.S. star player John Butita says there's a long rivalry between the two teams.
10: Great entertainment, fast-paced games. Maybe a fight or two will break out.
6: And that's the latest from the Capital Radio Newsroom.
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11: Morning, I'm Brooke Shan with the latest Canberra traffic. Travel time around the State Circle to Queanbeyan via Canberra Avenue will take you 16 minutes. Canberra Central, getting busy as usual. Bowery Drive, Marcus Clark Street, stopping in patches Northbourne Avenue as well, northbound to MacArthur Avenue through Turner. And a reminder into Garran, speed bump replacement works will kick off from 8 a.m. this morning, Kitchener Street between Gilmore and Fitchett Streets, with lane closures in place affecting traffic both ways till 4 p.m. today. 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If you see anything on the roads, call 1300 545 082.
2: 2CA's four-day forecast for Canberra.
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6: Partly cloudy today and 13 degrees. A morning frost, then partly cloudy tomorrow and 13. Shower or two on Saturday and 13 again, then 9 degrees and partly cloudy on Sunday. 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
1: It's a break challenge time.
0: Yeah, I love this. It's a Seinfeld ad break challenge. Hang on, if it's Seinfeld, we better do this one again.
1: Oh, yeah.
0: Yeah.
1: That'll get us in the mood. It's one of the biggest sitcoms of all time.
0: Yep.
1: There's only 180 episodes.
0: I reckon there's nothing I don't know about Seinfeld.
1: Okay, well, we'll put you to the test.
0: Yep.
1: So you'll need 0428 811 455 in the phone and ready to go so you can play, and we'll see who knows Seinfeld the best. Okay. There's only 180 episodes to pick from, so... It should be pretty easy.
0: I did mouth off a bit then, didn't I?
1: Yeah.
0: It's much like yesterday about Queensland.
1: Well,
0: so I haven't learned my lesson.
1: Let's hope you can
0: bring it
1: home.
0: On, sister.
1: But make sure you've got that number in your phone ready to go.
0: Okay. It's 7 past 7. Forever Classic 2CA. Oh, birthday boy, Jim Kerr.
1: Oh, yeah.
0: He turns 67 today.
1: Happy birthday.
0: Wee Jimmy.

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0: Forever Classics, CA Van Morrison. On the Bright Side of the Road. Oh, no, it'll be easy to find later. Bit hard right now. It's 7:15. Holmesy and Gemma with you. Top of 13 today. Gemma's ad break challenge.
1: Yeah, get this number in your phone, 0428 811 455. So you're ready to go and text in your answer because you're head-to-head with Holmesy. He is confident.
0: All right, yeah, no worries. We spoke to George Shapiro, one of the producers of the Seinfeld show.
1: Okay.
0: There was a lot of heavy hitters behind the scenes on Seinfeld. It didn't happen by accident.
1: No.
0: But he told the story that Jerry sat on a park bench in Central Park when he told his dad he was going to be a comedian.
1: Right.
0: Well, he called a meeting and got all the producers to that same park bench and sat down and said, the network just offered me millions of dollars for each episode if we do another season. And I said, no.
1: Yeah, he got offered, I think it was $110 million for season 10, but he said, no, we're going to quit while we're ahead. Yeah. And it's been the biggest sitcom of all time. Reruns and...
0: His thing was, you know, the old adage in comedy, always leave them laughing.
1: Yeah.
0: And he went, oh, that's what I'm going to do. So he left these stunned guys sitting on a bench and off he went.
1: It's worked for him in a lot of revenue. He's a billionaire now because of all the reruns, but because it's one of the biggest sitcoms of all time, everyone knows it well. It follows Jerry and his friends, George, Elaine, Kramer, all on their, misadventures probably.
0: And
1: they're
0: all
1: flawed characters.
0: Newman.
1: Well, that's who my question is about, actually, because on The Outer was Newman, Jerry's arch enemy, and just like Cosmo Kramer, Newman goes by his last name. So my question is, and you'll have to text in 0428 811 455, what is Newman's first name? Is it A, Nigel, B, Norman, and just to mess you up, C, he doesn't have a first name? I've thrown you a curveball there. And so, what was Newman's first name? A, Nigel, B, Norman, or C, he doesn't have one? Text us right now. You're head-to-head with Holmesy, and we'll find out how well everyone knows.
0: That is a good
1: favourite sitcom. I know, right? So lock something in. Mm-hmm. You've got an ad break to do, so not long. Your time, it starts now.
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4: Morning, I'm Brooke Sheen with the latest Canberra traffic. We've got a couple of incidents across the capital this morning into Ferrer, a crash reported southbound Yamba Drive approaching Dookie Street, a crash into Dixon, corner of Ansell and Gale Streets. Emergency services are on scene, so just watch your speed approaching the site. Into Capitol Hill, continuing works, the State Circle southbound from Perth Avenue all the way to Melbourne Avenue. Into Yarran this morning, speed bump replacement works will kick off from 8 a.m, affecting Kitchener Street between Gilmore and Fitchard Streets with lane closures in place until 4 p.m. The census is coming this August. You'll get instructions soon on what to do. In the census, every answer matters, authorised by the Australian Bureau of Statistics, Canberra. If you see anything on the roads, call 1300 545 082.
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1: Your time is up. The question was, just like Cosmo Kramer, Newman goes by his last name. So what's Newman's first name? Was it A, Nigel, B, Norman, or C, just to throw a spanner in the works, he doesn't have one. And so what are you going to lock in?
0: Oh, I'm really tempted to go he doesn't have one. But this, I know it came up in an episode, I'm hoping it was Norman Newman.
1: So you're locking in B, Norman.
0: Norman,
1: rightio. Yeah. Well, we've had a lot of texts coming in, and the answers are quite varied, I will say. Perry, the garbologist, morning. Hey. He has said Nigel, eh? But locking in B has been Terry, Jason, as well as Robin. But locking in C, Simon from the Gold Coast, Kim and John.
0: Oh.
1: So we are divided here on how well we remember Seinfeld. Now, I want to preface that Newman, there's a common speculation about him. I'm going to play this and then tell you about it. So let's play this answer for a second.
0: Right, here we go.
1: Goodbye, Norman. So that is from the episode of The Bottle Deposit, and that's the farmer's daughter shouting, goodbye, Norman.
0: Oh, yeah,
1: the common speculation is that Newman's first name is Norman. However, this was a mistake, and the actress actually mistook Newman in the script for Norman, and the producers thought it was so funny that they kept it in. So, the answer is C. He doesn't have a first name.
0: No.
1: Yeah. So congratulations to John, Kim, as well as Simon on the Goldie. You all got it right. You're wrong, Holmesy. I'm sorry.
0: I know, but it somewhere in my mind was Norman, and it would have been her. I remember that episode very well. And goodbye, Norman. I thought, oh, no.
1: So you've had two losses in 24 hours, one with the Maroons and one in the Ad Break Challenge. Okay. And you were so confident with both.
0: You there's no need to.
1: It's fine. It's fine.
0: Just
1: sucked in.
0: Thank you. You're really enjoying this.
1: Yeah.
0: It's 23 past 7. Forever Classic 2CA.

0: Forever classic TCO. And the Monkees, Daydream Believer, 26 past 7. Holmesy and Gemma with you. If you had a problem trying to get through to our text line for the ad break challenge,
1: well,
0: it was Telstra again.
1: Yesterday morning at about 4 a.m., there was a nationwide outage.
0: I kept looking at my phone in the morning going, why is this? Why am
1: I what's going on? Yeah. And so that Triple O calls seem to be not so affected, but there's been a secondary issue that has impacted Triple O calls just hours after that outage across the country. So the chief financial officer, Michael Ackland is his name, he said last night that there was a secondary issue affecting Triple O calls and it was identified at around 9 o'clock. So early this morning, Telstra have said that their team has made good progress and reduced the Triple O call errors by about 90%.
0: It's vital. It's vital, though.
1: Well, yeah.
0: And I was surprised yesterday at how big this thing was, that, that buses, trains stopped running. People couldn't get paid. They couldn't pay for anything.
1: There was a five-year-old from Jerrabombra who was so keen to hop on the train and see the Lion King yesterday for the first time and couldn't get on the train because of the outage. It was really, really sad, but
0: and the minister's come back from her holiday.
1: Apparently it was a glitch.
0: In a glitch, all right. It
1: Telstra
0: was more
1: system
0: than a
1: or
0: glitch.
1: Something like that. We're not quite sure yet, but there will be more details coming out.
0: It does show you how many eggs we've got in that basket.
1: Mm-hmm. Absolutely.
0: You know,
1: it does.
0: When Telstra, and like we go back to the Optus, had one of these as well. Yeah. And yesterday, of course, there were, you know, politicians coming out saying, oh, well, I'm not saying it's the Chinese, but it could be the Chinese.
1: Yeah, we don't know yet.
0: Thank you.
1: We don't know what it actually is. All we've heard is that it's a glitch, but if your phone hasn't been working properly this morning and you're on Telstra, well, hang tight.
0: Hang in there. 28 past 7 news is next.
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10: It's minus 1 degree in Canberra, but feels like minus 3. Morning frost and thick fog, then partly cloudy and 13. From the Capital Radio Newsroom, good morning. I'm Tia Priest-Willamott. New data has revealed the state of Canberra's rental market. Published by Domain, the figures show unit rentals have remained the same for a second consecutive quarter, marking the weakest June outcome in 2 years. But Dr. Nicola Powell, Chief Residential Economist at Domain, says the numbers are still at a record high.
11: We're seeing much more stable conditions across the unit rental market. They are holding those still at that record high of 580 a week, but they've been at that for the past 6 months. And we know that we have seen lots of unit development in recent years. I think that has something to do with helping keep the stability in unit rent.
10: Telstra is assuring customers a backup system for failed 000 calls worked as intended during a nationwide outage. The telco is investigating if the number of emergency calls were inflated by people testing the network. Spokesperson Michael Ackland says they followed up more than 300 failed calls, with most needing no further assistance.
12: In some of these cases, the call was picked up appropriately by the TPG and Optus networks, and they have confirmed that with us and was successfully connected in, as part of that 300.
10: The telco has also revealed it was dealing with a secondary issue last night which was affecting calls, including to the emergency number. Have you seen missing 80-year-old Peter Lang? Peter has not been seen or heard from since 6 p.m. last night and was last seen at the Red Hill Shops wearing a navy jacket and blue jeans. Peter has dementia and may present as nonverbal if approached. There are photos of Mr. Lang on the ACT Policing Facebook page and website. Police and Peter's family hold concerns for his welfare and are asking anyone who has seen him or has information to contact 131 444. And some of the ACT's electoral boundaries will change at the next federal election, with the final result of the redistribution published yesterday. Hughes, Curtin, Garran and Lyons will move from the electorate of Canberra to Bean, uniting the Woden Valley into a single electorate. The Molonglo Valley and the suburbs of Hume and Simonston will move from Bean into the electorate of Canberra. The electorate of Fenner will be unchanged. The redistribution will affect around 21,000 people.
3: The latest finance report.
10: The Dow Jones is down 576 points this morning at 52,348. Gold is selling at $4,074 an ounce, and one Australian dollar is buying 69.30 US cents.
3: Sports update.
10: New South Wales has produced one of the great Origin upsets, winning the decider at Suncorp Stadium to seal a series victory. Game 3's 30-12 win shut down critics of coach Laurie Daly after many labelled the Blues boss unfit to lead on the back of a poor win-loss record. Skipper Isaiah Yeo says last night's victory was about getting Daly the win he deserved.
13: There's so much being said about him, but we took the onus on us. He was given everything we needed. We just had to go and piece together 80 minutes performance and do exactly what he'd been telling us, because everything he was instilling in us, all the belief, all the trust he gave us, we managed to do it under the most pressure on the biggest stage.
10: Raiders star Hudson Young scored a try in the 80th minute. And fresh from a historic Tasmanian debut that attracted more than 10,000 fans across 3 games, the Ice Hockey Classic is in Canberra for its blockbuster finale. The Americans lead the best of 5 series at 2-1, heading into Game 4 at AIS Arena on Friday night, with the puck dropping at 7 p.m. U.S. star player John Butita says there's a long rivalry between the two teams.
14: Great entertainment, fast-paced games. Maybe a fight or two will break out.
10: And that's the latest from the Capital Radio Newsroom.
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15: We've got delays through Dixon this morning with a crash, corner of Ant Hill and Gale Streets, with emergency services on the scene. Just watch your speed approaching the site. A reminder, alpine conditions in the Snowy Mountains and Kosciuszko National Park. Chains must be carried throughout the park in winter at all times. Down into Hume, we've got pressure building through the ongoing roadworks. Monero Highway at London Drive with northbound lane closures in place. Looking good on the Monero Highway as well, southbound if you're leaving the capital through Theodore. And the Jura Parkway, that's no problems. Northbound approaching the Federal Highway, also moving quite nicely northbound through Collector, both directions as well. Whether you're moving, decluttering your home or office, or heading overseas, let Storage King help you start your new chapter. Start with Live More, search Storage King today.
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10: Partly cloudy today and 13 degrees. A morning frost, then partly cloudy tomorrow and 13. Shower or two on Saturday and 13 again, then 9 degrees and partly cloudy on Sunday. 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
0: Breakfast. Well, we've only just started the new financial year.
1: Oh, yeah.
0: And it's tax time.
1: People are starting to put in for their returns.
0: Absolutely. Now, I've got the top five tax time tips.
1: Oh, tax tips with Holmesy.
0: Tax tips from Holmesy.
1: Oh, good.
0: I was really surprised. These are things you can claim for, but...
1: But there are some rules. Oh, okay, keen to hear.
0: In fact, there are five buts on the way. You don't hear that every day on the radio, do you, really? It's 23 to 8. The 2CA with Foreigner.

0: forever classic TCA, Rod Stewart and the Temptations, and the Motown song. Hope your Thursday morning's going okay.
1: Yeah.
0: Maybe that one got your fingers tapping on the steering wheel.
1: At least it's got you out of bed.
0: 16 to 8, Frosty, Froggy and...
1: Froggy.
0: 13. Oh, yeah.
1: Ribbit.
0: Just they're everywhere. Anyway, that's Thursday. Tomorrow, 13 as well, but the weekend at this stage, mm-hmm. 12 on Saturday and 10 on Sunday, and ooh, some showers around across the weekend.
2: 5, 4, 3, 2, 1.
3: Hey, that's quite a voice you've got there. You ever think about doing radio?
4: And now it's top five time.
0: Yes, it's also tax time.
1: I hate putting in for my tax return.
0: Okay, well, I've got some tax tips for you.
1: Oh, okay. Okay.
0: These are the things that you probably didn't think you could claim, but...
1: So you did your research yesterday.
0: I did.
1: Big for you because I think you only a couple of weeks ago filed for last year's tax return.
0: Yeah, I know. So...
1: Okay.
0: Number five.
1: Yeah.
0: The Xbox.
1: Well, what about the Xbox?
0: You can claim...
1: How?
0: But... Only for employers, not for employees. And only if employers can prove that they're using the Xbox to refocus employees or incentivize employees. So it would go something like this. Ooh, look there, Barry. I've just got a record score on Mario Brothers. Isn't that your favourite game? Oh, well, look, if only you'd closed the Johnson deal, you would have had extra Xbox access. Oh, well, bad luck, Barry.
1: It's a shame that Mario's Nintendo. We need an office Xbox, though.
0: Yeah, I don't know. I don't know which one's which. Don't slow me down.
1: Yeah, number four.
0: Number four. Tax tips, but fake boobs.
1: What do you mean?
0: You can claim for fake boobs.
1: That doesn't help with work.
0: But you've got to prove that you require them as a part of your job. But, you know, claiming them as a flotation device won't work. It'll just leave you looking a bit silly, Brian.
1: But drag queens, go for it.
0: Yeah. Okay, number three, things you can claim in your tax, but dog and vet bills.
1: No way.
0: You can claim them, but you need to be able to prove that your dog is a working dog or a guard dog. So if you've got a fluffy little white puppy and his name's Valentina, forget it.
1: He's not guarding anything.
0: No.
1: The robbers come in, he'll just wiggle his little tail at them and say, come right in.
0: Not scaring anybody. Okay, number two, things you can claim in your tax, but lawyers and real estate, lawyers and legal expenses.
1: Okay, real estate.
0: You can claim them. It's got nothing to do with real estate, but lawyers and legal expenses, yes, you can claim if they are for work-related purposes and are incurred for protecting your ability to earn money. However, you should know that divorce lawyer fees are not claimable. They're not claimable because the ATO doesn't recognise them as self-employed.

0: I met my ex-wife.
1: It's a personal expense, unfortunately.
0: There'd be a million of people who would disagree with that ruling, but there you go.
1: Yeah. Have fun in court.
0: Rightio. The number one... the number one thing you can claim, but... clown costumes.
1: No way.
0: Yes, you can. You can claim clown costumes, but you must be a professional performer who needs the costume to work, not just because you're known at work as that clown from accounts.
1: Yeah.
0: It's not going to work for
1: you. Not going to fly, unfortunately, but good luck. It's good to know.
0: Yeah, no, no, there you go. Good luck. It's 12 to 8.
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4: Morning, I'm Brooke Shane with the latest Canberra traffic. It's slowing into Dixon this morning with a crash corner of Ant Hill and Gale Street to the emergency services on the site. Down into Hume, we've got congestion with ongoing roadworks. Monaro Highway, London Drive with northbound lane closes in place. Looking good southbound Monaro Highway through Theatre if you're heading out of the capital. And problem-free through Majura on the Majura Parkway. No problems northbound approaching the Federal Highway, problem-free. The census is coming this August. 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If you see anything on the road, call 1300 545082.
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1: Morning.
0: Another great duo.
1: Yeah.
0: It's 2 minutes to eight. Frost, fog and a bit of sunshine today. Mm. Top of 13 degrees. Coming up after the news, your chance at $1,140.
1: Absolutely.
0: The secret sound strikes again, so get ready to play. But T is in with the latest news next.
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9: It's minus 1 degrees in Canberra, but feels like minus 3. Morning frost and thick fog, then partly cloudy today in a top of 13. From the Capital Radio Newsroom, good morning. I'm Tia Priest-Willamott. Consumer advocates believe there's a pressing need to make telecommunications an essential service following Telstra's nationwide outage. The telco says it is investigating a second network fault that hit hours after the daytime outage, preventing some 000 calls from being made. The Australian Communications Consumer Action Network's Carol Bennett has told Today the sector needs to be subject to enforceable reliability standards.
10: And it certainly worked in energy. In the energy sector, 20 years ago, you might have seen outages fairly frequently. You don't see that so much now. And that's because there are significant requirements on them to ensure they don't occur. And when they do, there's huge financial penalty.
9: Australia has recorded its eighth case of H5N1 bird flu, with experts now advising poultry farmers to keep free-range hens inside. The deadly strain has now been detected in 3 states, with the potential for native wildlife to be infected. Infectious disease epidemiologist at the University of Sydney, Professor Michael Ward, says there's 3 areas of concern for the ACT.
11: One is for our wild bird populations. Around the world, we've seen this virus can cause massive die-offs in local wild bird populations. So that's one concern for our own local birds, wild birds. Then if it spills over into poultry. And then third is the potential of spillover into humans. And a lot of people are concerned that this could be a pandemic avian influenza virus strain.
9: The Conservation Council ACT believes improvements could be on the horizon for the Upper Murrumbidgee River. The group has welcomed the release of the draft review into the implementation of the Snowy Water Inquiry Outcomes Deed. Executive Director Simon Copland says the report recommends a number of reforms, including increasing water flows into the Murrumbidgee River.
12: So the first and core thing that it's recommending is that the environmental releases, and this is water released from the Tentangara Dam into the Upper Murrumbidgee, that they need to be equivalent of 30% of annual natural flow. So 30% of what would have been there previously before the dam was built. We're currently well below that.
9: And the ACT Emergency Services Agency says it avoided major disruptions during yesterday's nationwide Telstra outage. The outage affected phone services, payment systems, and parts of several public transport networks across the country.
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9: Checking petrol prices. Unleaded is $1.74 at the Metro in Mitchell. It's $1.80 at the Ready Express in Manuka. And it's $1.80 at the 7-Eleven in Phillip.
3: The latest finance report.
9: The Dow Jones is down 576 points this morning at 52,348. Gold is selling at $4,074 an ounce, and one Australian dollar is buying 69.28 US cents.
3: Sports update.
9: Blues coach Laurie Daly is lashing back at critics after pulling off one of the greatest upsets in Origin history. Last night's 30-12 win in Game 3 saw New South Wales take back the shield from Queensland, despite many writing off their chances after a poor run of results and questioning Daly's leadership. The now two-time Origin-winning coach has labelled some of the behaviour as childish. And Raiders legend Josh Papali'i will retake the field on Saturday afternoon after recovering from a partial calf tear. The star forward has been out since April and will run out from the interchange bench against the Bulldogs in Sydney. And that's the latest from the Capital Radio Newsroom.
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1: 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A crash into Dixon, corner of Ant Hill and Gale Street with emergency services on scene there. A reminder, alpine conditions are in full swing in the Snowy Mountains and Kosciuszko National Park. Just carry your chains throughout the park in winter. And it's a humid bit of congestion with ongoing roadworks. Monaro Highway, Lanyon Drive with northbound lane closures in place. On the Monaro Highway, no problem southbound through Theatre if you're headed out of the capital this morning. 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
2: On 2CA, live from Mount Selwyn Snow Resort, the latest snow and ski conditions.
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9: Partly cloudy today and 13 degrees. A morning frost, then partly cloudy tomorrow and 13. Shower or two on Saturday and 13 again, then 9 degrees and partly cloudy on Sunday. 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
0: 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We'd like to add a C to that and call it cash.
14: Absolutely, because $1,140 could get you a brand new phone, but if you have been having phone issues,
0: yeah, right,
14: 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So hang tight.
0: Yep, we don't know what happened the first time,
14: the glitch,
0: but it's happened again. There you go. There's an explanation for you.
14: Yeah, we'll find out later.
0: Willie Hopwood. 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It may be a service that's not of it. Anyway.
14: Look, we don't care what you do with the money. You can buy a new phone. You can buy anything.
0: 6241 1053 is the number to call if you're not with Telstra, of course, because there may be a little bit of
14: Yeah.
0: T's and C's apply, all that. Okay. So, have a go. The secret sound is working fine. Here it is. There you go. 6241 1053 is the number to call. It's 8 past 8. A forever classic 2CA. Give us a ring now to win the money. Thanks to Wheelie Hotwood. Angie and Gemma's secret sound. It's the Doobie Brothers.

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2: It's 11 past 8. We've got Pat from Higgins on the line.
3: Good morning.
2: Morning, Pat.
3: Morning.
4: Hi, Pat. There's a topic that is dividing people online, and the question is, when you're in a taxi or an Uber, do you jump in the front seat or the back seat?
3: The back.
4: The back.
3: I have jumped in the front and I've been told to jump in the back.
4: So, no way.
3: Yeah.
4: It was only last year that I figured out that the back seat was actually an option. Because
2: really?
4: Coming from a country town, you always jump in the front on the way home.
2: Yeah,
4: and
2: I
4: so
2: did.
4: I've had rideshare people be kind of taken aback when you jump in the front and say, oh, yep, how is your night? That kind of thing.
2: Yeah.
4: And here I am fighting for my life after quite a large night, and I could have been in the back the whole time having quiet time.
3: Well, I was actually told to sit in the back. So.
2: Wow.
4: When was this? Recently?
3: No, probably about a year ago.
4: Oh, wow.
3: Yeah.
2: Well, that's not fair. That's not very nice.
3: I just thought, okay.
2: You're the customer. Yeah, you're the one paying.
3: Yeah, I don't know what it is. They don't like you in the front seat.
4: Yeah, it's weird. Where do you go, Holmesy?
2: I always sit in the front.
4: So do I.
2: Well, unless I'm with Joe and then I sit in the back.
4: Yeah.
2: With Joe.
4: Joe's not a front
2: seat
4: girl.
2: But it just feels, I feel a bit like, you know, driving around. If I'm talking to the driver and there's someone in the back, it feels a bit rude. So I'll sit in the back with Joe. But on my own, I always jump in the front and say, hey, go on, driver.
4: I didn't realise it was an option and I felt so silly when I worked out, hey, you're allowed to sit in the back seat too.
2: Yeah, okay.
4: I didn't know it was a thing.
2: Now, let's win you some money, Pat. I know that you'd love to have $1,140.
3: Oh, wouldn't we all,
2: In your bank account. I'd like to have it in my bank account.
4: Absolutely. We can't win, though.
2: Okay, here's the secret sound. What is it, Pat?
3: Not what I thought. I was thinking it might be putting a ream of paper in the drawer of the photocopy and closing the drawer. Yeah.
4: Oh, okay.
2: Let's just put some in the printer.
4: We haven't had this before.
2: No.
3: That's probably why.
2: We haven't, because it's wrong. Yeah. That's why.
4: Sorry, Pat.
3: Well, that's another one to tick off.
4: Yeah,
2: sorry.
4: The back seat for you. Probably, I'm sorry.
2: Probably got to find a way to let Pat down more gently. Yeah. Or people who get it wrong go, oh, well, you know, instead of just going, nah.
4: We'll work on
2: although I do like just going, nah.
4: Yeah.
2: You know.
4: Crushing people.
3: All I can say is, go the Blues.
4: Yeah, crushing people's dreams is what we do, Pat.
2: Oh,
4: go the Blues. I'm with you.
3: Yeah.
2: Pat.
4: Holmesy had a lot of talk and didn't pull through.
2: Oh, no,
3: wonderful day.
2: That's revenge.

0: forever classic TCA Whitney Houston. How will I know? You'll know. It's 19 past eight. Holmesy and Gemma with you.
1: Hello.
0: You know what? I'm a sucker for these things. I find a headline, and the headline says there's $19 billion just waiting to be claimed.
1: This is a blatant scam, Holmesy. When these things pop up in your emails, just say no.
0: It's unclaimed billions, Gemma.
1: Oh.
0: Then I've got this fantasy that I will go and, you know, enter all the information and do all that, and then they'll go, oh, look, Holmesy, there's this money's been sitting around that's been earning interest over all these years. You're now a millionaire.
1: And boom, you're rich. Well, the $40 million was claimed by a Woden man the other day.
0: Yes, I saw that. Had the ticket in his wallet.
1: Yeah, just sitting there. But it's not a get-rich-quick scheme. It's a let's-scam-Holmesy scheme. Don't fall for it.
0: It's worth having a go. You never know.
1: Holmesy always falls for these kind of things, especially the ads that pop up on your social media and stuff.
0: Look, it's just, you
1: You've got a bad track record.
0: Yeah, well, okay, I do. But this is on news.com, surely.
1: Oh, so it's got to be real.
0: Surely it's not clickbait.
1: News.com is known for their clickbait headline.
0: Did you see this? You know when I was doing the top five about things you can claim up for tax, but they've got to prove certain things. So something about this one. Sunscreen, sunnies and hats. Do you reckon you can claim that?
1: Absolutely you can. Only
0: if you're a tradie or a gardener, a builder.
1: Someone that's working outside, absolutely. Yeah.
0: If you're sitting at your desk with your sunscreen and your hat and your sunglasses on, it's not going to work, Barry.
1: Here's the thing. I can't keep track of all my receipts for sunscreen.
0: Mm.
1: I'm not that good.
0: Pedicures and manicures.
1: Oh, my God, this is up my alley.
0: You can claim these, but only if you require them for work.
1: What?
0: Yeah, see, that's going to be like you're not a hand model or a model.
1: No, I'm not, but I am required to slay every day and be fabulous. Yeah. So does that count?
0: Let's just move on. Good luck with that one.
1: I'll put it in there just in case.
0: Tell the ATO that. It's part of my job. I'm required to slay.
1: Yes, and I serve every day.
0: 21 past 8.
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4: Morning, I'm Brooke Sheen with the latest camper traffic. Into Garran, we've got speed bump replacement works that have now kicked off, affecting Kitchener Street, both ways between Gilmore and Fitchard Streets, with lane closures in place until 4 p.m. Canberra Central, it's filling up the Barry Drive markers, Clark Street, slowing down all directions around the city. Commonwealth Avenue getting catchy with outbound bridge renewal works underway. There's only one lane open each way over the bridge there. Mid-Sicume, we've got some pressure with ongoing road works, Monero Highway at Lanyon Drive with northbound lane closures in place. Have you heard? The IKEA sale is on now. 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If you see anything on the roads, call 1300 545082.
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0: Sorry?
1: Should have been a winning song.
0: Should have been, but it wasn't. Forever classic TCA in excess. Never Tear Us Apart. Tomorrow, two songs up for your vote.
1: Oh, yeah.
0: In Fight for Your Flashback. Thanks to Woden Valley Glass. we've got to decide on what two songs. I'm up to back to three in the lead.
1: So. Yeah, so I am the underdog at the moment. I've been in this position for a while now.
0: But you've clawed your way back from six
1: I have.
0: Down. You know, you're doing really well.
1: I'm trying.
0: Okay. Now, speaking of being down and clawing their way back, the Raiders.
1: Oh, yeah, every game counts at this
0: point.
1: Got
0: to win six out of the next eight. We're going to talk to Tom Starling from the Raiders. After the news with Tia, and that's next.
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10: It's minus 1 degrees in Canberra, but feels like minus 3. Morning frost and thick fog, then partly cloudy today in a top of 13. From the Capital Radio Newsroom, good morning. I'm Tia Priest-Willamott. Consumer advocates believe there's a pressing need to make telecommunications an essential service following Telstra's nationwide outage. The telco says it is investigating a second network fault that hit hours after the daytime outage, preventing some 000 calls from being made. The Australian Communications Consumer Action Network's Carol Bennett has told Today the sector needs to be subject to enforceable reliability standards.
11: And it certainly worked in energy. In the energy sector, 20 years ago, you might have seen outages fairly frequently. You don't see that so much now. And that's because there are significant requirements on them to ensure they don't occur. And when they do, there's huge financial penalty.
10: Australia has recorded its eighth case of H5N1 bird flu, with experts now advising poultry farmers to keep free-range hens inside. The deadly strain has now been detected in three states, with the potential for native wildlife to be infected. Infectious disease epidemiologist at the University of Sydney, Professor Michael Ward, says there's three areas of concern for the ACT.
12: One is for our wild bird populations. Around the world, we've seen this virus can cause massive die-offs in local wild bird populations. So that's one concern for our own local birds, wild birds. Then if it spills over into poultry. And then third is the potential of spillover into humans. And a lot of people are concerned that this could be a pandemic avian influenza virus strain.
10: The Conservation Council ACT believes improvements could be on the horizon for the Upper Murrumbidgee River. The group has welcomed the release of the draft review into the implementation of the Snowy Water Inquiry Outcomes Deed. Executive Director Simon Copland says the report recommends a number of reforms, including increasing water flows into the Murrumbidgee River.
7: So the first and core thing that it's recommending is that the environmental releases, and this is water released from the Tentangara Dam into the upper Murrumbidgee, that they need to be equivalent of 30% of annual natural flow. So 30% of what would have been there previously before the dam was built. We're currently well below that.
10: And the ACT Emergency Services Agency says it avoided major disruptions during yesterday's nationwide Telstra outage. The outage affected phone services, payment systems, and parts of several public transport networks across the country.
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10: Checking petrol prices. Unleaded is $1.74 at the Metro in Mitchell. It's $1.80 at the Ready Express in Manuka. And it's $1.80 at the 7-Eleven in Phillip.
3: The latest finance report.
10: The Dow Jones is down 576 points this morning at 52,348. Gold is selling at $4,074 an ounce, and one Australian dollar is buying 69.28 US cents.
3: Sports update.
10: Blues coach Laurie Daly is lashing back at critics after pulling off one of the greatest upsets in Origin history. Last night's 30-12 win in Game 3 saw New South Wales take back the shield from Queensland, despite many writing off their chances after a poor run of results and questioning Daly's leadership. The now two-time Origin-winning coach has labelled some of the behaviour as childish. And Raiders legend Josh Papali'i will retake the field on Saturday afternoon after recovering from a partial calf tear. The star forward has been out since April and will run out from the interchange bench against the Bulldogs in Sydney. And that's the latest from the Capital Radio Newsroom.
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13: Morning, I'm Brooke Sheen with the latest Canberra traffic. Into Woden Valley, it's stacking up all directions. Hindmarsh and Yamba Drive slowing in both directions past the hospital to Kitchener Street as well. Into Garran, speed bump replacement works underway now. Kitchener Street both ways affected between Gilmore and Fetchard Streets with lane closures in place till 4 p.m. Now coming through into Simonston, a crash reported eastbound Hindmarsh Drive between the Monaro Highway and Canberra Avenue. Down into Hume, we've got pressure with the ongoing roadworks Monaro Highway and Lanyon Drive with northbound lane closures in place through there. Nominations are now open for the 2027 Australian of the Year Awards. 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And if you see anything on the roads, call 1300 545082.
2: 2CA's four-day forecast for Canberra.
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10: Partly cloudy today and 13 degrees. A morning frost, then partly cloudy tomorrow and 13. Shower or two on Saturday and 13 again, then 9 degrees and partly cloudy on Sunday. 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
0: The Classic Breakfast on 2CA. Hey, yo, Tom Starling is waiting. We can put a call into Tom. The Raiders take on the Bulldogs.
1: Yes, they do. This weekend at Accor Stadium in Sydney, but time is running out to make the top eight.
0: It's a must win. Well, they're all must wins.
1: Exactly.
0: For the Raiders.
1: Pressure's on.
0: But we've got Papa is back.
1: Yeah, Simi Sasagi is back from injury, as well as Noah Martin.
0: A few coming back, so we'll see how Tommy's feeling about that when we talk to him. 23-9 now, Forever Classic 2CA.

0: sure will. We've got Tom Starling on the line. He's had a bye and a bit of a break. How are you, Tommy?
1: Going good, guys. Yeah, nice and refreshed after the bye.
2: Good, Tom.
1: Yeah,
2: good.
1: Ready to go again.
2: Well, have you heard you're being called the Magic Moustache, Tom?
1: Yes, I have. I have been called the Magic Moustache. I've met young Lily, so she made me a bracelet. I think it was last year.
0: Two
1: of the boys got their nicknames. She makes bracelets, and I like that nickname. It's good. I'll run with it, I think.
2: Absolutely. Yeah, right,
0: mate. Well, if Bish calls you the Magic Moustache, mate, know that it came from Lily to us, to Bish.
2: I only heard about this yesterday. Funny, we're getting towards the pointy end. We want to see you guys in the top eight, and every game is counting. But how do you not let the pressure get to you and the guys, like in your head?
1: Yeah, look, it's we got to go on a good run here, and you know, we got to play some good football, and I think the bye came at a good time, freshened us up, and now we can, you know, all eyes on the back end of the season, and you know, the pressure's there all the time, so we'll handle it hopefully, and we'll get prepared, ready for the Bulldogs this week, and they're flying at the minute, so it's gonna be a good game.
0: Yeah. Every game is important.
2: Yeah.
0: We know that one. But we've got a few players coming back this week. That's got to be a boost for the boys.
1: Yeah, big boost of energy. We've got a couple of the boys back, which is massive. And, we finally got some middle forwards back. So, Taps and Big Red have been doing a lot of the workload through the middle. So, hopefully we can freshen them up a bit, and these boys can carry the workload a little bit more as well. And it's good to see that the boys back. It hurts seeing the lads in rehab and training and not being able to play, and brings a lot of energy to the group when they're able to play again and do what they love.
0: And you got a couple of boys who have been playing State of Origin who'll be pretty pumped after last night, mate. So that'll be good to have back.
1: Yeah, I just got off the phone to Hudson. I'm going to go pick him up from the airport and get the debrief from the night. So, mate, it was good game last night, and as a Blues supporter, mate, I'm over the moon, and
2: I
1: can't wait to give him a big congratulations, a big hug, and thank him for their work.
2: You're on air.
0: As a Queensland supporter, I'm eating a lot of humble pie today, mate, but it's okay. It's fair enough in sport.
2: Tom, this week, did you realise it's going to be your 150th NRL game?
1: Someone told me at the start of the week, which is a bit exciting.
2: Yeah.
1: So, it's awesome to have a milestone like this, and looking forward to the game and bringing up the milestone.
0: And when do you go to Sydney, mate? Is it tomorrow?
1: Tomorrow we'll bus up and get prepared and get ready to go.
2: Now, right, mate, before we let you go, Tom, quickly, we always like to expose someone on the team. Who is, we want to know, who's the most likely to embarrass themselves on a first date in the team? Who's awkward?
1: First date? Chevy Stewart.
2: Really?
1: No, he's no good. Yeah. He's got the looks, but he just,
2: awkward as.
1: Yeah, he's not very good. As the young kids say these days, he's got no riz.
2: He's got no riz.
0: He's rizless.
1: Oh, no, that's what the young kids say nowadays.
2: You've got a fiancé, you got to teach him a thing or two, Tom.
0: I learned that one from Gemma, the riz.
1: A long time
0: ago she told me I had no riz, so I had to go and look it up, Tommy. Yeah. Hey, now Papa's back.
1: I've got no idea.
0: Papa's back as well. How big a difference does it make when the big fella's playing, mate?
1: Oh, it's massive. He's obviously, everyone knows what his stature is in the NRL world, and as a human, and he's obviously the most capped Raiders player of all time, and he's played in the big games and he's been there and done it all before, so. Brings a lot of confidence to the boys, and we're excited to have the big fella back. And it's his last sort of stretch here in the Raiders jersey, so we've got to make it a special one, and send him out on a high. So looking forward to having the big fella back, and as I mentioned before, sending him off the way he deserves it.
2: Yeah, great mullet, great riz.
0: Yeah, well, he's got the riz.

0: Lily's favorite player. She was very upset when she heard that Papa wasn't going to play again next year.
1: But I know.
0: He'll be around, Lily. Don't worry, and so will the magic moustache of Tom Starling, mate. Have a great game, buddy.
2: Appreciate it, guys. Thank you very much.
0: See you, mate. It's 11 to 9.
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5: Morning, I'm Brooke Sheen with the latest Canberra traffic. Into Weston this morning, it's moving quite nicely both directions on the Tuggeranong Parkway through the Glenlock Interchange to Aranda. William Hobble Drive stacked up westbound approaching Belconnen Way into Higgins. Around Canberra Central, usual hustle and bustle. It's slowing Barry Drive, Marcus Clark Street, stacked up eastbound on Parks Way, approaching Anzac Parade into Reed, very busy. Outbound delays on Commonwealth Avenue now with bridge renewal works underway. It's only one lane open each way over the bridge. Want that big deal feeling? You can this price. 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If you see anything on the roads, call 1300 545 082.
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0: forever classic, TCA, Elton John and Kiki D. Don't go breaking my heart. 9:03, Rob Duckworth awaits. After 9 o'clock.
1: Can I break your heart for a second?
0: Yeah.
1: You're flying solo tomorrow.
0: What?
1: Yeah. I'm having a little weekend getaway.
0: Oh, that's right. You're going to see, what is it, the Lion King?
1: The Lion King in Sydney.
0: Yeah, okay.
1: So, having a little getaway, but you're on your
0: own. How are you getting there? You get driving?
1: Bus.
0: You're going on the bus.
1: Well, driving in Sydney, I would be white-knuckling it the whole time while I'm there. So, to prevent all of that, all the stress and the drama, because you know it ages me, so to keep myself youthful, we're going on the bus.
0: Yeah, okay. So, So I shouldn't have asked.
1: Yeah.
0: So you're going to miss out on The Secret Sounds worth $1,160. Mm-hmm. You're going to miss out on What's On with Anthony.
1: I'm not going to miss out on Fight For Your Flashback. I'm picking a song today, locking one in.
0: Okay, well, you will miss out on Kate Halfpenny who's back.
1: I know, I love her.
0: So, yeah, I know. So anyway, but have a nice time and enjoy the show.
1: Yeah, I'll be back on Monday.
0: Yeah, have a great day. Stay safe. See you back here in the morning. Ooh. Or I will.
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10: It's 2 degrees in Canberra. Morning frost, then partly cloudy today and a top of 13. From the Capital Radio Newsroom, good morning. I'm Tia Priest-Willamott. Domain have released their second quarterly rent report. Figures show the ACT's house rentals have increased by 1.4%, while units have remained the same for the second consecutive quarter. Domain's chief residential economist, Dr. Nicola Powell, says it sets a new record high for house rental prices in Canberra.
11: We have got a bit of a dual speed market going on across Canberra's rental market. We did see house rents increase by $10 over the June quarter. And actually, that was the strongest June quarter outcome that we've seen for 8 years for Canberra house rents. It means that we do have a new record high of $710 a week.
10: The Shadow Communications Minister is defending her decision to call 000 during the Australia-wide Telstra outage. Sarah Henderson is facing scrutiny after calling the emergency number to check if it was working during the early stages of the shutdown. Ms. Henderson says she accepts the criticism but maintains her actions were necessary.
12: I'm the Shadow Minister for Communications. The health and wellbeing of Australians is absolutely critical. I was being told contrary advice. And we now learn not only that 000 was not working yesterday morning, but it's still not working for some callers.
10: ACT Police is asking for the public's help in finding missing 46-year-old man Mika Suttonen. Mika has not been seen or heard from since June 25th and was last seen in Belconnen. He's known to frequent Ainslie Village, Garema Place, Queanbeyan and Oaks Estate. Police and Mika's carers hold concerns for his welfare and are asking anyone who has seen him or who may have information to contact 131 444. There's a photo of Mika on the ACT Policing Facebook page and website. And the winner of the $40 million lotto jackpot has finally come forward to claim his prize after the winning ticket sat in his wallet the whole time. The lot had urged players to check their tickets after the unregistered winning entry, sold at a Woden retailer, remained unclaimed. Spokesperson Kat McIntyre says the man has a plan for his newfound fortune.
13: He just said he couldn't wrap his head around the reality of the win and that he never thought he would win, basically. And despite becoming a multimillionaire, he said he's still going to continue to work and instead save the money for his future children and grandchildren.
3: Sports update.
10: New South Wales is relishing in the glory of one of Origin's greatest upsets, winning the decider at Suncorp Stadium to seal a series victory. Game 3's 30-12 win shut down critics of coach Laurie Daly after many labelled the Blues boss unfit to lead on the back of a poor win-loss record. But the now two-time Origin-winning coach says it's important to remember who they were playing for.
14: It's not about yourself, it's about who you represent, and it's the why you want to play well. And yeah, you feel down, you feel out, but there's always people there that pick you up, and I felt that last night.
10: After three sold-out games in Tasmania, the Ice Hockey Classic between USA and Canada heads to Canberra. The US leads the best of five series, 2-1, with Game 4 tomorrow at the AIS Arena. US star player John Butita says he's confident the Americans can defend their advantage.
15: You know, I don't want to jinx anything, but USA is pretty confident right now. You know, we're a pretty good group of guys. You know, Canada's got a great group of guys too, but I hope, you know, hopefully we could take it next game on Friday and be done with the series. But, you know, obviously we're going to play five against them, so hopefully we can lock it out.
10: The series wraps up with a special Brave vs. USA Canada All-Stars team tribute match honouring Canberra ice hockey identity Leroy Peterson, who passed away last year. And that's the latest from the Capital Radio Newsroom.
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16: Into Garra, we've got speed bar replacement works underway affecting Kitchener Street both directions between Gilmore and Fetchard Streets with lane closures in place till 4 p.m. today. Canberra Central stacked up as usual. Barry Drive, Marcus Clark Street, slowing all directions around the City Hill. Parks Way, very busy inbound, approaching Anzac Avenue, approaching Anzac Parade into Reid. 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
2: 2CA's four-day forecast for Canberra.
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10: Partly cloudy today and 13 degrees. A morning frost, then partly cloudy tomorrow and 13. Shower or two on Saturday and 13 again, then 9 degrees and partly cloudy on Sunday. 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

Forever Classic 2CA, Peter Gabriel and Sledgehammer. Hello there, Rob Duckworth this morning. Thank you again, the greatest breakfast show on the entire planet. Holmesy and Jem, the classic breakfast show. Yes, they paid me to say that. 30-minute music marathons all day, and this is Chris Rea.

Yeah, looked everywhere. She's just not there. 30-minute music marathons all day for your workday here at 2CA. Hello, Rob Duckworth. And at midday, we're going to play the 10 biggest songs on the Canberra chart back in 1974. Happy Days began on TV in that year, so we'll play all the big songs. Australian Crawl coming up after this one from Bruce Hornsby at 2CA.

0: Forever Classic 2CA. That's the end of our first 30-minute music marathon. Tears for Fears and Shout. G'day, Rob Duckworth this morning. Holmesy and Gemma, the classic breakfast. They're going to be back tomorrow. Secret Sound is going to be worth $1,160. Kate Halfpenny's going to be on. It's Friday. Showbiz Goss, also Anthony from the Canberra Digest. He's got some suggestions as to what to do in Canberra over the weekend. And, of course, being Friday, Fight for Your Flashback and a few other things. So Holmesy and Gem, back again tomorrow morning. Hart and Richard Marx are coming up next here at 2CA.
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0: Rabba Classic 2CA, Richard Marx and Hazard. Now at midday today, we're going to play our 10 from then. We're going to play the 10 biggest songs that were, basically on the Canberra charts this week, all the way back in 1974. That was the year that, you know, ABBA won that Eurovision Song Contest and then became the biggest thing in the world. Happy Days, I mentioned before, that began on TV back in 1974. Skyhooks released their very first single, Living in the 70s. It's probably going to be in the 10 today. And I didn't realise this, but you know the average hairdryer that you have in your bathroom or your bedroom? Domestic handheld hairdryers went on sale in Australia for the first time in 1974. I thought we had them forever. So they're a 1974 thing. We're going to check that out just after midday today. On the way, I've got Creedence Clearwater Revival and also Phil Collins here at 2CA.
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1: 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Hepatitis C is now curable and Hepatitis B is manageable. Either way, a simple blood test is where it starts. Have a blood test done, know your status and take control. 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

0: 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We're just about to take a break. We'll check in with the newsroom. 10 o'clock update on the way. And then we're going to play these songs. George Michael and Aretha Franklin. And Skyhooks, Living in the 70s. We're going to play that as well as Maxi Priest. A 30-minute music marathon that's coming up next.
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7: It's 6 degrees in Canberra, partly cloudy today and a top of 13. From the Capital Radio Newsroom, good morning. I'm Tia Priest-Willamott. The wreckage of a missing cargo plane has been found in the Arabian Sea, but five crew members remain unaccounted for. The K2 Airways plane was approaching Karachi in Pakistan when radar showed it rapidly descending after reporting a navigational system issue. Debris has been recovered from the ocean. Search efforts are continuing to find the crew. Consumers who aren't satisfied with Telstra's handling of unresolved outages are being urged to make an official complaint. Telstra is now investigating a second malfunction hours after yesterday's five-hour-long outage. The Telecommunications Industry Ombudsman says customers can reach out to their office if an external dispute service is required. TIO Ombudsman Cynthia Gerbert has told Today they're expecting the number of complaints against Telstra to rise.
8: We've only seen a small number at this point, so only about 30 received yesterday, but obviously there'll be more that have come in overnight. And there are a wide range of issues, you know, some very tough stories from consumers who've been suffering, you know, business loss. They're unable to function yesterday.
7: Australia has recorded its eighth case of bird flu, with three states now exposed to the deadly disease. So far, all positive cases have been in migratory birds that were found in coastal regions. But Professor Michael Ward, infectious disease epidemiologist at the University of Sydney, says just because Canberra is inland, that won't protect us forever.
9: So at the moment, it's very limited to the coast, but the fact that we're seeing it in those birds, there's other migratory birds that would move further inland. And then, of course, the other thing is this transfer into our local wild bird populations. Once it's in our local wild birds, well, the whole country is at risk of this particular strain of avian influenza.
7: Have you seen missing 80-year-old Peter Lang? Peter has not been seen or heard from since 6 p.m. last night and was last seen at the Red Hill Shops wearing a navy jacket and blue jeans. Peter has dementia and may present as non-verbal if approached. There are photos of Mr. Lang on the ACT Policing Facebook page and website. Police and Peter's family hold concerns for his welfare and are asking anyone who has seen him or has information to contact 131 444. The Conservation Council ACT is hopeful that a healthier Upper Murrumbidgee River is on the way. It comes as the group welcomes the release of the draft report on the review of the Snowy Water Inquiry Outcomes Implementation Deed. Executive Director Simon Copland says the review recommends reforms, including allowing more flows into the Murrumbidgee.
10: The Murrumbidgee has had, particularly the upper parts of the Murrumbidgee, has had significant health issues in the past number of years, including going dry at points. And this community is now discussing how much water should be released into that part of the river, so to ensure its health.
7: And HBO medical drama The Pitt is the leading nominee for the Emmy Awards, with nominations announced overnight. The series collected 25 nominations overall.
11: Sports update.
7: New South Wales has claimed the Origin Shield after upsetting Queensland 30-12 in Game 3. New South Wales led 18-0 after 30 minutes and finished with a try by Raiders star Hudson Young to seal the victory. The Raiders will have injection of power in the middle of the field, with forwards Josh Papali'i and Noah Martin both returning from injury. Fellow forward Zach Hosking says they both bring something different to the team.
12: Something we'll probably be missing, especially in the middle of the field. Having someone like Papa back, especially his experience, his leadership, just having him in the squad. He has that aura about him, so it's good to have him back. And then the splash of youth with Noah as well adds a competition for spots again, which we probably hadn't had enough of.
7: And that's the latest from the Capital Radio Newsroom.
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